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0: In sport, Tony Popovich is yet to settle on the Socceroos squad for tomorrow's World Cup clash with Paraguay. So far, we know they'll be without Matthew Lecky and Jacob Taliano, both of whom have been ruled out with injury. But the coach is playing down talks. He'll make wholesale changes to the side that lost to the US.
3: We're happy with the squad. We're happy with all the players. It's a wonderful experience for us so far, in particular the US game, and players responded extremely well in the second half.
0: And Brody Majacek's opened up after fracturing his neck in the Kings' birthday clash with Collingwood, the Melbourne forward describing the frightening tackle that silenced the MCG crowd.
4: Massive crack when I hit the ground, lost feeling in pretty much most of my body. But the worry kicked in there and I remember yelling out saying that I needed some help.
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9: More showers about throughout today. Tops of 12 in the Highlands, 15 for the Shoalhaven. Going to be cool overnight. Cloudy tomorrow with more showers and then showers and storms set to continue Saturday, Sunday.
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HOST, better music here, more of it for your workday. It's Robbie Williams and let me entertain you. Hello, it is Kev. Shout out to all the winners at the Southern Highlands Business Awards held the other night. The Business of the Year, that gong went to the Mittagong Veterinary Hospital and Clinic. Well done to the team there. Also, the Mittagong RSL, another big winner. And Carol Brown at Mrs. Oldbucks. Morning to you, Carol. Always got 2ST on. She took out the award for the Business Person of the Year. Well done to all the winners at the Southern Highlands Business Awards. On the way, LRB. After Roxette, listen to your heart at 2ST.

0: OST, better music and more of it. Jason Staveley is back on Saturday afternoon with This Week in Music. There's a reason for every song he plays. There's LRB. And that is the Lonesome Loser. Coming up today, another 10K cash track is coming your way. This is one of your final chances to get yourself in the running to win $10,000. We do that draw next Monday. The winning song today is Bon Jovi's Bad Medicine. When you hear Bon Jovi, give me a call, 44232999. First caller through, I will put you in the running to win $10,000. It's our 10K cash tracks. Thanks to BYD in Nowra and Inspirations Paint in Nowra. On the way, Pink and John Farnham at 2ST.
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0: 2ST, better music and more of it. You're totally 80s. Lunch is on the way for midday. There's Billy Idol and That Is White Wedding. More showers on the way throughout today. A little bit on the cool side. Tops of just 12 in the Highlands and 15 degrees around the Shoalhaven. Big game coming up tomorrow afternoon for the Socceroos. They take on Paraguay. Plenty of people already planning for a day off. Some may take it unofficially and throw a sickie. Others are just taking an extended lunch break. However you're going to do it, hopefully you can cheer on the Socceroos tomorrow and hopefully your boss is okay with it as well. As one of our former PMs, Robert James Lee Hawke, famously said,
1: I tell you what, any boss who sacks anyone for not turning up the day is a bum.
0: Yeah, show your Aussie spirit and cheer on the Socceroos tomorrow. They do have a few more injury concerns, however, hopefully doesn't stop them putting in a good performance tomorrow against Paraguay. On the way, Elton John with Kiki D and Crowded House at 2ST.
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Coming up to 11, fresh news update is next. Donald Trump's had another meltdown. What's happened? We'll find out soon. Next hour, we do the

0: And Peter Garrett's other band, The Alter Egos, out doing some shows around the place at the moment as well. Keep an eye out for those if you want to go and see Pete doing his thing. Also going to do some Simple Minds and AC/DC.
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4: Morning, I'm Britt Aylin. The Prime Minister is defending his deal with the Greens to pass changes to capital gains tax and negative gearing. The reforms are expected to be approved by the Senate this afternoon. Anthony Albanese shrugging off criticism of his engagement with the minor party.
5: We've got 94 seats in the House of Representatives. We've got 30 now out of 76 in the Senate. From some of the rhetoric that's put, it's like, how dare you engage with more than your 30? Well, that's ridiculous. My door's open to anyone who wants to have constructive discussions.
4: The last of the so-called ISIS brides has been granted a permit to return to Australia from Syria. The Sydney woman's been in a detention camp. She tried to come home last month but was blocked by a temporary exclusion order. Aldi continues to be the cheapest of the supermarkets when it comes to common grocery items, according to the latest basket survey from Choice. The consumer group compared the prices of 16 products, including beef mince, Royal Gala apples, full cream milk and tissues, finding the total at Aldi to be nearly $10 cheaper than both Coles and Woolies. And swimmers have been ordered out of the water at Bondi Beach for the third day in a row, following another shark sighting. It's not known what species caused the alarm to be raised this morning, but it was a great white that was spotted by a member of the public yesterday.
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4: Taking a look at sport now, and Parramatta has one less headache to deal with in tonight's NRL clash with Souths at Combank Stadium. Latrell Mitchell's return's been delayed after the Rabbitohs star suffered a fresh injury at training. Eels coach Jason Rails admitting it gives them a slight advantage.
7: Latrell's is certainly one of the, you know, he's an elite player in our competition, so he's a big part of what Souths do.
4: And in the AFL, Sydney welcomes back Errol Goulden for tonight's Round 16 blockbuster against Brisbane at the Gabba. The Swans midfielder hasn't played since dislocating his shoulder against the Lions in Round 1. But coach Dean Cox doesn't think fitness will be an issue.
8: He's an important player for our footy club. He's missed a lot of footy, 14 weeks, and yeah, great to have him back. And yeah, he's had a tough training block and he's ready to go.
4: That's the latest in news and sport.
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12: More showers on the way throughout today. Going to be a cool night tonight. Then tomorrow, cloudy with more rain. Those temps similar to what we've got today, about 12 in the Highlands, 17 for the Shoalhaven. And then more showers Saturday, Sunday.
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0: West Tees, better music here, more of it. The Buggles and Video Killed the Radio Star. It's Kev in for Graham Day, who is back next Monday. And Simple Minds, they're hitting the road and heading our way. And your chance to go and see them playing live. This is going to be a big gig. They're playing at the Qdos Bank Arena in Sydney, February 20 next year. Those tickets are on sale right now. Available through Ticket Tech and Jim Kerr, their front man. He's not really from a musical family, although they did like to use the guitars.
1: My dad, who missed him dearly, passed away. And then I said, how come none of your family played the guitar? And he went, "Oh, your granny bought me a guitar. She was very keen, but..." I said, "Well, what happened? You never told me you played the guitar. I hit your Uncle Terry out of head weight a few days later, so that was the end of that."
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0: Bit of music here, more of it for your workday at 2ST. Jonesy and Amanda, they are back this afternoon from 4 to drive you home. There's AC/DC. It is TNT. Another 10K cash track is coming up at some stage across your workday. If you want to get yourself on the running to win $10,000, you're listening out for Bon Jovi's Bad Medicine. You hear a call, 442-322-999. Hopefully you're caller number one so I can put you on that standby list to win 10 grand. We do that next Monday. Thanks to BYD in Nowra and Inspirations Paint in Nowra, George Michael and Evanescence within the next 10 at 2ST.
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0: Cause I gotta have faith. 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

0: Choice T, better music here, more of it, Michael Jackson, that is Beat It. More showers on the way today, tops at 12 in the Highlands and 15 degrees around the Shoalhaven. Earlier today, Max gave away the first tickets in town to the Red Hot Summer Tour. It's coming to the Berry Showground, Saturday, October 24. It is going to be huge. Australian Crawl, Men at Work, Birds of Tokyo, Vicar and Linda, Eskimo Joe, Boom Crash Opera and Ella Hooper. Don't worry, all next week during brekkie, Max has got more of those double passes to give away. Red Hot Summer Tour in Berry, proudly presented by your Concert Connection 2ST. One of those bands you're going to get a chance to see, Boom Crash Opera. They're on the way within 8 minutes after Supertramp at 2ST.
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0: Better Music Hand, more of it for your workday at 2ST, and you never have to miss a moment of your favourite shows. Could be Jonesy and Amanda, could be Christian O'Connell. 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
11: Hi, I'm Brit Aylin. First to Venezuela, where locals are being warned to stay calm and refrain from entering damaged buildings after the country was struck by back-to-back earthquakes. According to the US Geological Survey, the first quake had a magnitude of 7.1, while the second, just minutes later, was recorded at 7.5. Scientists are predicting a high number of casualties, while extensive damage is being reported throughout the capital of Caracas. Back home, Australia's top spy says our agencies are ready for the return of another so-called ISIS bride. The woman had been subject to a temporary exclusion order, but has now been issued a permit to come back to Australia. ASIO boss Mike Burgess telling the ABC he's satisfied there are measures in place for her arrival.
12: So firstly, ASIO is not all-seeing and all-knowing, and we don't want to be, but I can assure your listeners that actually the full use of my organisation's capability and powers will be used when this individual returns to this country.
11: A Qantas A380 aeroplane at the centre of an emergency inspection order is already out of service, undergoing heavy maintenance in Germany. 15 Emirates Super Jumbos have also been impacted by the potential issue, which could affect the structural integrity of the wing. And investors are likely to consider commercial property rather than residential off the back of the federal budget, according to industry experts. Author of The Real Commercial Report, Anne Flaherty, says it's actually a good thing for the commercial sector.
13: We have a growing population which requires more goods and services, and we have seen that the number of businesses in Australia
5: has been increasing over recent years, and certain sectors have seen particularly strong growth in the number of businesses. So that does require more need for commercial real estate.
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11: In sport, Tony Popovich is yet to settle on the Socceroos squad for tomorrow's World Cup clash with Paraguay. What we know so far is that they'll be without Matthew Lecky and Jacob Italiano, both of whom have been ruled out with injury. But the coach is playing down talk. He'll make wholesale changes to the side that lost to the US.
15: We'll still have to determine that, but we're happy with the squad. We're happy with all the players.
11: That's the latest in news and sport.
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0: More showers on the way this afternoon. Tops of 12 in the Highlands, 15 for the Shoalhaven. Going to be cool overnight. Tomorrow, cloudy with showers, and then showers Saturday, Sunday.
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0: Northwest Tea, better music and more of it. There's Noise Works and that is Touch as we do you totally at his lunch. Hello, it is Kev. Do you remember Toto Coelho? They had a big hit in 1983. One of their members is Anita Chimella, who during her career has had a few knockbacks.
1: I've had so many rejections in my career and it's not easy. I'm not going to sit here and go, yeah, it's just easy, because it's not. It depends where you are mentally. It's been, you know, nobody likes rejection. I mean, it'd be strange to sit here and go, yeah, I love being rejected. No, I don't.
0: Yeah, one of those things you did do during your career is appear on the West End in The King and I with Yul Brynner. Here's Anita with the rest of the band Toto Coelho's I Eat Cannibals at 2ST.

0: to ST. Better music, more of it. Totally 80s lunch with Chisel. And that is Cheap Wine coming up this afternoon at some stage. Gonna play another 10K cash track, Bon Jovi's Bad Medicine. So you know what you need to do when you hear that played in full. Give me a call, 44232999. First caller through, I'll put you in the draw next Monday to win $10,000, 10K cash track. Thanks to BYD in Nowra and Inspirations Paint Nowra. So listen for Bon Jovi for your chance to win. On the way, Boy Meets Girl and Sade in your Totally 80s Lunch at 2ST.
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0: to ST. Better music, more of it. Totally 80s lunch. Phil Collins, and that is Two Hearts. More showers on the way this afternoon. Looking at the next couple of days, more showers tomorrow and might be a wet weekend as well. Coming up for you, going to go back to 1985. We're at the movies watching Mad Max Beyond Thunderdome.
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0: 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Don't forget, Saturday afternoon, doesn't matter where you are or what you're doing, tune in to Jason Stavely for This Week in Music Saturday afternoon from 3. There's a reason for every song he plays. 1 o'clock news update next. An Aussie grandmother has taken on Facebook and won. Details about that and the rest of your news and sport is soon. Then we do Green Day. Also, BGs and Brian Adams at 2ST.
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11: Hi, I'm Britt Aylin. First to Venezuela, where locals are being warned to stay calm and refrain from entering damaged buildings after the country was struck by back-to-back earthquakes. According to

0: the US Geological Survey, the first quake had a magnitude of 7.1, while the second, just minutes later, was recorded at 7.5. Scientists are predicting a high number of casualties, while extensive damage is being reported throughout the capital of Caracas. Back home, Australia's top spy says our agencies are ready for the return of another so-called ISIS bride. The woman had been subject to a temporary exclusion order, but has now been issued a permit to come back to Australia. ASIO boss Mike Burgess telling the ABC he's satisfied there are measures in place for her arrival.
1: So firstly, ASIO is not all-seeing and all-knowing, and we don't want to be, but I can assure your listeners that actually the full use of my organisation's capability and powers will be used when this individual returns to this country.
0: A Qantas A380 aeroplane at the centre of an emergency inspection order is already out of service, undergoing heavy maintenance in Germany. 15 Emirates Super Jumbos have also been impacted by the potential issue, which could affect the structural integrity of the wing. And investors are likely to consider commercial property rather than residential off the back of the federal budget, according to industry experts. Author of The Real Commercial Report, Anne Flaherty, says it's actually a good thing for the commercial sector.
2: We have a growing population which requires more goods and services, and we have seen that the number of businesses in Australia has been increasing over recent years, and certain sectors have seen particularly strong growth in the number of businesses. So that does require more need for commercial real estate.
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0: In sport, Tony Popovich is yet to settle on the Socceroos squad for tomorrow's World Cup clash with Paraguay. What we know so far is that they'll be without Matthew Leckie and Jacob Italiano, both of whom have been ruled out with injury. But the coach is playing down talk he'll make wholesale changes to the side that lost to the US.
5: We'll still have to determine that, but we're happy with the squad. We're happy with all the players.
0: That's the latest in news and sport.
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4: 2ST weather.
9: More showers on the way this afternoon. Tops of 12 in the Highlands, 15 for the Shoalhaven. Got to be cool overnight. Tomorrow, cloudy with showers, and then showers Saturday, Sunday.
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0: Better music and more of it at 2ST. Metal as anything, that is Live It Up. Hello, it is Kev. There is another 10K cash track that is going to roll out at some time today. It'll happen before 4 o'clock. If you're not quite sure what song it is, Bon Jovi's Bad Medicine. That song could get you on the standby list to win $10,000. So be caller number one on 44232999 when I play that one. Your chance to win 10K. It's all thanks to BYD in Nowra and Inspirations Paint in Nowra. On the way in the next 10, you too, and also Amy Stewart at 2ST.
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0: 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Better music and more of it for your workday. The Animals, House of the Rising Sun, in there too. Bon Jovi's Bad Medicine.
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0: Let's get to the phone, 44232999. First caller through is Lou. Now, have a think about it, Lou. What was the last big thing you won?
2: I couldn't remember.
0: Well, hopefully next Monday you have a nice big win, because you're in that draw now, a chance to win $10,000.
2: Oh, sweet. How good's that?
0: Mate, that's not bad at all. What would be your plans for the money?
2: I'd invest it into my small business I just started. I've had going for a while, but yeah, I'd invest it into that.
0: Mate, that sounds perfect for you. Good luck with that draw Monday, okay?
2: Beautiful. Thank you.
0: And Lou, good luck with the new business as well. You've got two more chances left to get in the draw. One happens tomorrow morning with Maxie during breakfast, and I'll do one across the workday as well. Make sure you're listening. Your chance to win $10,000. We do the draw Monday afternoon. It's all thanks to BYD Inara and Inspirations Paint Inara, 2ST's 10K cash tracks. On the way, the Proclaimers and also Joe Jackson.
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0: 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Coming up to two, news update is next. We're counting down to the Socceroos' next match against Paraguay tomorrow afternoon. The latest on that, they've been hit by more injuries, unfortunately, and we'll see how some of those other results have gone today, plus the rest of your news and sport. Then we do your two up to two. Coming up, couple from Joan Armatrading. Also Richard Marks and Sting, the 2ST.
1: 2 days to go until the grand reopening of the Criterium, the pub we've renovated with our good friends at Forex. Steve Lamb is currently driving from Darwin to Brisbane. Hopes to get there by Friday and hoping to come and join us for the big pub show. Steve, come and join us at the Criterion Hotel. We've got coffee, we've got warm food, we've got Shannon Noel. We're going to be there.
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12: Hi there, I'm Laura Edison. Look,

0: Queensland teenager has been acquitted of planning a terror attack against members of the public and the Liberal Party due to its policy on nuclear power. It had been alleged that then 16-year-old was preparing to set off an improvised explosive device at a Labor Day event in 2024. After facing trial in Brisbane, the jury spent a day deliberating before they came back with their decision to acquit him. Two independent MPs have formed a new party called Community Strong Australia to counter the major parties who they say are fuelling division. It includes Wentworth MP Allegra Spender and Warringah MP Zali Steggall, who says they are listening to Aussies.
1: People are frustrated and tired of the status quo. The major parties have contributed to the situation we are in, where too many Australians feel like they are not getting ahead.
0: Australia's unemployment rate has eased slightly. It fell from 4.5% in April to 4.4% in May. More than 40,000 jobs were added to the economy last month, but the number of hours people worked fell slightly, down 1.1%. Overseas, and a state of emergency has been declared in Venezuela after the country was hit by two powerful earthquakes this morning, the first measuring a magnitude of 7.2. The second quake, which occurred less than a minute later, was slightly stronger at 7.5. Authorities are warning of high casualties, although no number is being reported as of yet. And to Sydney, Bondi Beach has been closed for another day due to another drone sighting of a great white shark this morning. The alarm was sounded at around 7 a.m.
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0: Turning to sport now and AFL first, and Isaac Quaino is in danger of missing Collingwood's clash with Richmond on Saturday. He injured his foot at training and will be monitored over the next 24 hours. And World Cup action has wrapped up for the day. South Africa has defeated South Korea 1-0, while Mexico came out firing the second half of their clash with Czechia, finding the back of the net three times to claim a 3-0 victory. And that is the latest in news and sport.
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3: 2ST weather.
8: More showers on the way this afternoon. Tops of 12 in the Highlands, 15 for the Shoalhaven. Got to be cool overnight. Tomorrow, cloudy with showers, and then showers Saturday, Sunday.
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9: We know you love variety, and we also know that two is better than one. So we've dug deep in the music library and found two from your favourite artists,
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0: 2ST, better music here, more of it. Two up to two, couple from Richard Marx, Satisfied, and also Hazard. It is Kev this other. Hope you're having a great Thursday. I'll tell you whose Thursday just got a little bit better about 45 minutes ago. That was Lou. He found himself at the draw to win $10,000 with our 10K cash tracks.
1: Oh, sweet. How good's that?
0: Mate, that's not bad at all. What would be your plans for the money?
1: I'd invest it into my small business I just started. I've had going for a while, but yeah, I'd invest it into that.
0: Lou, good luck with winning that $10,000. You've got a couple of chances left to get yourself on that standby list as well. Make sure you're listening during brekkie with Max tomorrow, and I'll do one more shot across the workday as well. Our 10K cash tracks, all thanks to our friends at Inspirations Paint in Nowra and also BYD in Nowra. More two-ups. Let's do a couple from Sting and also Irene Cara, 2ST.
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8: 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We're playing two songs from

0: to ST. Better music, hey, more of it, 2 after 2. Irene Cara, Why Me, and also Flashdance, What a Feeling. Coming up in July, which isn't too far away, it's next week, there is a performance being put on by the Albatross Musical Theatre Company at the Shoalhaven Entertainment Centre. It's called Anne Juliet. It's on from July 3 to 12. If you want to find out more details, just head to 2st.com.au. And Max has got some more tickets to give away tomorrow morning during brekkie. On the way, more 2 Ups, Pink Floyd and the fantastic Jenny Morris, 2ST.
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0: QST, better music and more of it for your workday. The Christian O'Connell Show is coming up at 7 o'clock tonight. News update is next. Two good footy games on this evening, and the NRL and AFL have done it again. They've managed to schedule an Eels and Swans game on the same night at the same time. They did it 2 weeks ago, and last weekend they both had the bye. Come on, guys, get it together. The Eels take on the Bunnies tonight, and the Swannies, they travel up to the Gabba to take on the Lions. More details in an update soon. Then we're going to do some Britney. Also, the Romantics at Elton John at 2ST.
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1: Hi there, I'm Laura Edison. Well, the Treasurer has welcomed today's job starter, which shows there are now more Aussies working than ever before. Unemployment dropped from 4.5% in April to 4.4% in May, with more than 40,000 jobs added to the economy. Jim Chalmers telling Parliament it's encouraging.
2: It's a very welcome reminder of the strength of our labour market and the resilience of our economy in the face of all of this global economic uncertainty.
1: A jury has found a Queensland teenager not guilty after being accused of researching and testing homemade explosive to attack politicians and a Labor Day march. It had been alleged the now 17-year-old boy was planning to target former opposition leader Peter Dutton and a march in Brisbane. His mother cried in court as the decision to acquit him was handed down. New South Wales Police will soon have permanent powers to carry out knife scanning operations across the state. The men's

0: Government is introducing legislation to make wanding powers permanent after a two-year trial modelled on Queensland's Jack's Law. To Venezuela, and emergency services are working through the night to find people trapped under collapsed buildings in Caracas after two powerful earthquakes hit this morning. High casualties are expected after a 7.2 magnitude quake hit, followed almost immediately by a 7.5. Authorities are since declaring a state of emergency. And more signs that Taylor Swift and Travis Kelce will get married at Madison Square Garden in New York City. A permit has been filed with the city to close the streets around the stadium from July 2nd to July 4.
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0: It's more now, and in AFL, Essendon senior coach Dean Solomon is hopeful they'll get seven players back from injury for their round 16 clash against North Melbourne on Sunday. Solomon says it's a much-needed boost.
3: So Caldwell, Parrish, obviously McGrath, Clark will play his first game for the year after injury, so it's good to get a bit of experience back, yeah.
0: Tonight is the Brisbane Lions who feed the Swans. And tonight in league as well, we have the Eels hosting the Rapidos. Parrot, welcome back, star player Mitch Moses for his 250th NRL game, while Cam Murray returns for the Bunnies. And that is the latest in news and sport.
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4: St. George's Basin, Island Point Road and the Wall Road moving well both ways. It's not too bad in Vincentia for Naval College Road south towards Jervis Bay. A few after-school pick-up delays in Vincentia for the Wall Road just past the public school and the high school there and back. No issues in Wandandandy and for the Princes Highway south towards Yada Yada. Usual traffic in Bomaderry for the Princes Highway both ways at the Anglican College. Northbound delays back to the Nowra Bridge. Influenza is serious, but it isn't as scary if you're vaccinated. The flu vaccine is recommended for everyone aged 6 months and over. 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I'm Andrea. 2ST's 10K Cash Tracks is here. 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
2: 2ST weather.
8: It's going to be cool overnight, down to 5 in the Highlands, 7 for the Shoalhaven. Cloudy tomorrow with showers and tops of 12 in the Southern Highlands and 17 for the Shoalhaven. And then showers for your weekend.
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0: to ST. Better music and more of it. There's a guy who cancelled one of his concert last minute only to show up at the World Cup soccer a matter of hours later. That annoyed his fans. Then he went ahead with the concert earlier on this week and unfortunately had to call for some oxygen. So hopefully he's feeling a whole lot better now. Rock and Rod Stewart. That is Young Turks afternoon. It is Kev. Coming up tomorrow, you've got two chances left to get yourself on the running to win $10,000 with our 10K cash tracks. Maxi will have one during brekkie. I'll have one at some stage across your workday, so make sure you're listening for a chance to win. Now, Michelle, you don't have yourself in the draw yet. Hopefully you can tomorrow. But have you got plans if you were to get in the draw and win the money?
1: I would like to do something with my daughter and granddaughter. They live over 1,000 kilometres from me, and I haven't seen them for 3 years. So I'd love to shout them on a little holiday.
0: Oh, good luck tomorrow, and good luck to everyone who wants to get in that draw to win $10,000 with the 10K cash tracks, all thanks to BYD in Nowra and Inspirations Paint in Nowra, Paddy Smith Group, and the Backstreet Boys we do within the next 10 at 2ST.
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1: In Vincentia, a good run for Noble College Road, south of Jervis Bay. The Princes Highway motoring well between Wandandian and Yadda Yadda there and back. It's slowing in South Nowra for the Princes Highway northbound towards the Hillcrest Avenue roundabout. A build-up around Nowra Central, just past the shops on the Princes Highway between Callander Street and the Nowra Bridge. Usually heavy around this time in Bomaderry for the Princes Highway both ways at the Anglican College. 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

0: 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Better music here. More of it. The Rolling Stones, Painted Black. Get up with Max for breakfast tomorrow. Chance to win $625 with the Secret Sound, thanks to Comedy Grove Kitchens. He also has some more tickets to go to Anne Juliet. Plus, another 10K cash track, your chance to win $10,000. 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

0: our good friends at Forex. Let's get the star of all this on right now, Tracy.
1: You know, 10 years it would have took us to get to this point because of the cost. It means a lot because this is the hub of the community. It's brought us up to where this pub should be. She's a beautiful old girl and now she sits high and mighty in the town.
0: See the reno of this beautiful pub on the Christian O'Connell socials. 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
12: Hi there, I'm Laura Edison. Well, Australia's unemployment rate has eased slightly, falling from 4.5% in April to 4.4% in May. More than 40,000 jobs were added to the economy last month, but the number of hours people worked fell slightly, down 1.1%. Employment Minister Amanda Rishworth says ultimately it's good news for the economy.
13: This month's job data shows that jobs are up, unemployment is down, and that more people are getting the opportunity to enjoy the dignity that comes along with work.
12: There are fears the death toll from two earthquakes in Venezuela could reach well into the thousands as authorities assess the devastation and look for trapped survivors. The quakes measuring 7.2 and 7.5 magnitude have triggered a state of emergency. Back home, and South Australia's coroner has recommended that young people get a medical certificate as part of their application for a learner's licence. It follows a crash near Mount Gambier in 2020 that killed a family of three and involved a 16-year-old boy who had autism, ADHD, Tourette's syndrome and other developmental delays. The Queensland opposition has slammed the state budget, saying it does little to address the cost of living pressures. They've promised to waive fees for apprentices in priority trades while also rehashing a plan to restrict petrol price rises to 5 cents a day. And Aussie royal Queen Mary of Denmark has been celebrating a major milestone for her daughter. 18-year-old Princess Isabella is preparing for military service after the summer break, having graduated from high school.
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12: To Sport Now, and Collingwood coach Craig McRae admits there's a chance the Darcy Moore will miss the rest of the AFL season. The Pies skipper has suffered a number of soft tissue injuries this year, the latest in round 11. Fly says it's possible that Darcy won't be back this season.
15: I don't know if that's reality, but yeah, I think he's progressing in the right direction to suggest he will, but I'm not sure when.
12: And round 17 of the NRL tonight sees the Eels face the Rabbitohs. Mitch Moses returns from origin duties for Para. Cam Murray is back.

0: for South. And that is the latest in news and sport.
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2: Bumper to bumper through Bomaderry on the Princes Highway North approaching Campbellwarra Road with traffic back to the Nowra Bridge. It's slowing in Nowra Central for the Princes Highway southbound approaching Callander Street. No issues through St George's Basin, Island Point Road and the Wool Road east and westbound. The Princes Highway motoring well between Yadda Yadda and Falls Creek there and back. 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
1: 2ST Weather.
6: It's going to be cool overnight, down to 5 in the Highlands, 7 for the Shoalhaven. Cloudy tomorrow with showers and tops of 12 in the Southern Highlands and 17 for the Shoalhaven. And then showers for your weekend.
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19: Showtime! Well, hello, Amanda, my little jacketed, turtlenecked friend.
20: I hope I'm wearing a turtleneck. It's not just my skin.
19: You look like a spy, like the Avengers.
20: Well, obviously not a very good one if I look like one.
19: I don't know how you go as a spy. You're good at keeping a secret, I'll tell you that.
20: I know, but my hearing's not great. And I say, what? Stop whispering.
19: And if you were to be abducted, you wouldn't even have to put a blindfold on you because you've got no idea where you are.
20: That is true. I'd be very bad at all.
19: But you look the part, which is good.
20: Thank you. I'm so excited because on the show today we are going to be talking to Dick and Angel Strawbridge from Escape to the Chateau.
19: Yeah.
20: I don't want to be one of those people that says I love them before anyone else, but I love them before anyone else.
19: You are the original hipster.
20: Yeah, and I love Angel's designs. She paints tiles. Mm. She makes textiles. She'll look at some old room that looks like it's been lived in by banshees and she'll turn it into something extraordinary.
19: And I like Dick's mow and beard combo.
20: Yeah.
19: Very huge.
20: Yeah, it is very huge. And he's uber capable.
19: Definitely.
20: He used to be, I think, a sergeant in the army.
19: Because of him, I was up on a slate roof because of him.
20: Because of your mow?
19: Because my wife said, well, if Dick can do it, you can do it.
20: Yeah.
19: Neck minute, on roof.
20: Yeah.
19: Yeah, slate roofs.
20: Careful.
19: Bring the tennis shoes. Action-packed show, Dick and Angel joining us, also Instagram, and we can't do anything till we do the Fast Five. Jonesy and Amanda driving you home with Jam.

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0: Do you know it?
1: Love Fool by the Cardigans.
0: It is.
2: There it is.
1: Yeah.
0: God, they turned that into a Bri Nylon stole, didn't they?
2: Finn, which Socceroos defender has been ruled out of Australia's World Cup clash against Paraguay?
1: Oh, Jesus. Ah, okay.
0: Ask your brain's trust. Do they know? Oh, Finn, thank you. You came to question three and that's where it all ended.
2: Which Socceroos defender has been ruled out of Australia's World Cup clash against Paraguay? Jonesy and Amanda driving you home with Jam Nation.
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10: Jonesy and Amanda.
0: Jonesy and Amanda. I'm going to put my sphincter tightening pants on and get ready.
1: I look forward to that.
2: For the drive home.

0: Dorothy moved into our old strawberry suite. Chuck does out. They wanted, Arthur and Dorothy wanted their own rooms. We moved into the honeymoon suite. And as we're a wedding business, we then had a big problem. No honeymoon suite. So we started the generally the biggest renovation that we'd done in the walled garden. So there has...
1: My wife had so many ideas. The pain level was very high.
2: I see it in your face often, Dick, when Angel goes, hey, I've got an idea, and you see you go, oh, not an idea.
0: I always get the blame. Dick is an ideas man.
1: No. I'd rather do less. That's not pretty shallow.
2: But the two of you have inspired so many people, because I watch so many of these kinds of shows, and yours has always been the standout, because, A, you actually see how you do it, but... The style and the design is so different to anything you see anywhere else. You really elevate the look and of that place. It's quite extraordinary.
1: That's my girl. I take no responsibility for that. I have no idea how you get away with red hair. I've got no idea.
0: That's very kind. Thank you. But, you know, the thing is, I was never very good academically at school. You know, I've got lots of common sense, good at business. But I think that has allowed my brain to sort of not be closed off creatively. You know, but I'm playful with things, you know, and I do see things differently. I mean, literally, when we have a chat, Dick will never really see the final vision. But I can always see it. It's one of my things that I always do. But, you know, I don't do the stuff that Dick does.
3: Yeah. I think that's a T-shirt. I can't do the things that Dick does.
2: Well, I'm sure it is.
3: Escape to the Shadow is out now on 9 and 9 now.
2: I can't wait.
3: Dick and Angel, thank you for joining us.
1: Lovely chatting to you. Take care.
0: Thanks for having us. Take care.
2: Lots of love. Thank you.
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13: Hey there, I'm Laura Edison. Well, a big day for the federal government with changes to housing taxation passing in Parliament, which Labor claims will help young people to own their own home. Despite some last-minute changes and a deal with the Greens to get it through, Minister Mark Butler has told the ABC it will make a difference.
14: We're going to campaign on making sure young Australians get the opportunity to own their own home like previous generations of Australians have enjoyed.
13: A Queensland teenager has been acquitted of planning a terror attack against members of the public and the Liberal Party due to its policy on nuclear power. It had been alleged that then 16-year-old was preparing to set off an improvised explosive device at a Labor Day event in 2024. After facing trial in Brisbane, the jury spent a day deliberating before they came back with their decision to acquit him. A state of emergency has been declared

0: declared in Venezuela after the country was hit by two powerful earthquakes this morning, the first measuring a magnitude of 7.2. The second quake, which occurred less than a minute later, was slightly stronger at 7.5. Several buildings have collapsed and work is right now underway to free people trapped underneath the rubble. Authorities are warning of high casualties, although no number is being reported as of yet. Back home, and Australia's unemployment rate has eased slightly. It fell from 4.5% in April to 4.4% in May. And Mick Jagger has been spotted at Paris Fashion Week. The 82-year-old seen arriving at the Dior show with his 38-year-old fiancée.
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0: This morning, now, the Aussies have finished their final training session ahead of tomorrow's crucial World Cup clash against Paraguay in California. John Michael has the latest.
3: The Socceroos have had their final hit out ahead of tomorrow's blockbuster in Santa Clara. Matthew Leckie and Jacob Italiano were no-shows, however, with both players to miss the clash through injury. Coach Tony Popovich remaining tight-lipped on who will replace them in the starting 11 and will unveil the squad just before kickoff. A win or draw will guarantee the Aussies a spot in the knockout round.
0: In league tonight, it's the Rabbitohs v the Eels, and in AFL at the Gabba, the Brisbane Lions host the Sydney Swans. And that is the latest in news and sport.
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4: In Gerringong on the Princes Highway, a crash northbound just past Rose Valley Road near Billy's Lookout, causing some delays. In Mittagong in the Southern Highlands, we've got emergency utility work on Mittagong Road southbound, the Old Bowell Road. A heavy run in Bombard area for the Princes Highway northbound approaching Campbellbore Road. Steady in Bolong, Bolong Road east towards the coast. 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
2: 2ST weather.
10: It's going to be cool overnight, down to 5 in the Highlands, 7 for the Shoalhaven. Cloudy tomorrow with showers and tops of 12 in the Southern Highlands and 17 for the Shoalhaven. And then showers for your weekend.
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20: Yeah, okay.
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24: You know, the Red Hot Summer Tour always pays dividends. You enjoy the Red Hot Summer Tour.
25: Who's in it? Just tell me the information.
24: Well, do you want me to go to top to bottom of the bill or bottom to top
25: Brendan,
24: of the bill?
25: I don't think it's fair on them to list the bottom and who's more important.
24: Well, to
25: than
24: me,
25: others.
24: There's no bottom here.
25: Sounds like there is.
24: It's like my Uncle Peter.
25: Did he not have a bottom?
24: No, he had no bottom at all.
25: Well, let's go sideways to sideways.
24: Oh, hang on. This is a new. Well, okay. What we do know about the Red Hot Summer Tour, you've got Australian Crawl and Men at Work. So Australian Crawl. Yeah. Then you got Men at Work.
26: I know I'll be alright.
24: Love that song.
26: It's just overkill.
24: And then Vicar and Linda Ball.
27: Wait until you're strong. I hope it's not too long. Let me know if you're alone before.
24: Eskimo Joe.
25: There's more?
24: Boom, Karash, opera.
26: Here we go.
24: Yeah. like Birds of Tokyo?
25: Yeah. That's massive.
24: Hang on. Ella Hooper's going, well, what about me?
25: What a lineup.
24: Yeah.
25: Have we got everyone?
24: That's everyone.
25: Okay. There's no crazy dancing fruits. Or is that you and your friends going to see them?
24: Dancing kiwi fruits. Ryan's desperately trying to find them.
25: Please why don't, done Ryan. That? Why did I even mention them?
24: Here we go.
0: Crazy tasty. We're the sweetest.
25: Can they're I just on the say, festival circuit.
24: The fruit people are doing. I like the mesmerising. Kiwi fruits. But then now they've got this dance jam. It's not working, okay? Just bring back the dancing fruits. Anyway. The Red Hot Summer Tour, touring nationally this October and November, Australian Crawler, Men at Work, and there's no filler on this. It's going to be a great show. Get your tickets on sale now from Ticketmaster. Go to it. Coming up, Double A Chattery. That's another thing that drops today. Scams. Don't be scammed. And you've got some good advice.
25: Well, Anita is a psychologist, and we speak to a psychologist about the psychology of scamming.
24: Ooh, there's a lot of psychologists in the room.
25: Yeah.
24: Where do you fit in?
25: I'm the dancing fruit.
24: We'll talk about that next. Jonesy and Amanda, driving you home.

0: Hello there, it's Jonesy Demander driving you home. Dak drops today. When I say Dak, I'm not talking about pants. I'm talking about Double A Chattery. This is the podcast you do with your friend, forensic psychologist, Anita McGregor. And today we're talking about scams.
1: Well, this is a great thing. One of the great things about doing a podcast with Anita is she is a university lecturer in forensic psychology, and she comes across many interesting colleagues, one of whom is Dr. Andrew Reeves, who is a psychologist who works in the field of cybersecurity, looking at the psychology of not only how can we protect ourselves against scams, but how we can turn the psychology against the scammers themselves. Because even though, as he said, we're sure there's lots of bots and et cetera, AI involved, there's still a human pulling the strings. Mm-hmm. And so how can we get inside that human and try and turn their behaviour around or stop them scamming? So a really interesting psychology of all of this. He said that, I asked if more people were being scammed these days or if it just feels like that. And he said more people are being scammed, but we need to be talking about it more because a big element in all of this is shame. And many people don't come forward because of the shame. Anyone can be scammed. It's so easy these days. But if you are the victim of a scam, you often don't want to tell anyone. You won't tell your friends, you won't tell your family, you won't tell the bank, you won't tell the police. And we will learn more and more about how scamming works and how to stop scammers the more people talk about it and protect ourselves. There's lots of interesting research into the psychology of how people behave. And one of the companies he works with was they were looking at how to spot the vulnerabilities in your company. So what they had some very interesting tricks on how they go about it. This is a really good one.
2: Back in the day, I used to do some consultancy work, and one of our roles was to try to break into certain organizations in order to show them where the vulnerabilities are, right? And we used to do something called a USB drop, which is where we'd go to the car park of the organization and you just drop them around the car park, just a few, because then people coming to work go, that's a USB from our organization. That someone's dropped that. I'll be a good person and get it back to them. How do you find out whose USB it is? Put it in your computer. And what computer do you put it in? Your work one, because you're at work. What we did is we had a file on there, because it's not quite enough to plug in. You also have to run a file in order to launch some malware or whatever you want to do. And we played around with the name that you put as the file, and we found the most effective was executivesalaries.exe.
1: Oh, wow. Who wouldn't look at that?
2: Exactly, because they go, I do want to get this back to its owner. But before I do, I might just open
1: it. Wow, and did you find most people did?
2: Well, yeah. And of course, nothing dangerous happened when they opened it. All it did was ping a server to say that we'd been successful. But of course, once we dropped a few USBs around, we then got ping, ping, ping, ping.
0: Wow. It's akin to finding a wallet. You know, you look through the wallet.
1: Yeah. And but you might put, this is different because your whole company could be vulnerable if you upload some bad software into your computer. So what he's saying is that there shouldn't be any shaming, because otherwise you won't seek help if something happens. If you find something like that, take it to your tech team because they have the security around them to check whether this is legit or not. Mm-hmm. And then maybe they can give you the goss of the executive salaries if it's a real USB. But even good behaviour, that's what he said. These are people who are well-intentioned. You can still be vulnerable to being exposed like this. Very interesting kind of stuff. What he says you should do if you're thinking of, if you've got a great deal in front of you, Elon Musk says, I should buy this and I need to buy it tonight. He said he tells all his family and friends to call him. He said, you need a cyber buddy, is what we should all do. Mm-hmm. Have a cyber buddy, whether it's your parents or someone, that you will call or they will call you at any time to say, I'm tempted by this. Do you think this could be a scam? And if it's time dependent, I've only got half an hour to make the decision.
0: Sure.
1: It tells you that's a scam. Step away from it. Have a think. Have your friend breathe some fresh air into the situation, a fresh set of eyes, and then go back to it again. So they were the big lessons for us on a domestic level as opposed to the big cybersecurity level where they're working to try and help us. On the small level, get a buddy who you can run things by. If it happens to you, don't be ashamed. Speak up, because that will help everybody. And protect yourself as much as you can.
0: So will you be my cyber buddy?
1: But just don't call me after, say, 8 p.m. and not before, say, 8 a.m.
0: I've found some nudes.
1: They're not mine. So Double A Chattery drops today wherever you get your podcasts, or you can just go to doubleachattery.com.
0: Check it out. You know, I think this is something the tribal drum will beat for.
1: There's so many scams. Let's talk about it next.
0: Jonesy Demander, driving you home.
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1: I'll slap Brendan around in the meantime.
0: Oh, please.
3: For the drive home. 2ST.

0: Hello there, it's Jonesy Demander driving you home. I was just thinking of scams. Remember we had someone that worked with us and her mum fell for the first hi mum scam?
1: I've lost my wallet scam. Yeah. And it was so interesting because they must try that all over the place, but she was targeted and it fit exactly the profile of her son who would often lose his wallet, etc. Mm-hmm. And this is before anyone knew about these scams. That's why, as Andrew was saying in the podcast, speak up about the scams. So the sooner you know about them, the better. She got scammed out of $14,000.
0: Was it that much? Wow. Yeah. I forgot about that. But I just remember at the time, you know, hi, mum. And it was such a vague detail.
1: Yeah, can you phone this other phone number? I've lost my wallet and my credit card.
0: Yeah, but I need to pay this bill now.
1: Yeah. And then more parents became alerted to it. Mm-hmm. My friend's elderly father lived alone and this was terrible. Someone threatened to say, oh, you've been watching pornography and I'm going to tell everyone about it. And he had to say to his daughter, I need your help. And how awful. It's just awful. And I don't know whether he'd been watching anything. I don't think he had, but you'd be terrified that they'd tell that story about you anyway.
0: Yeah.
1: So she said, Dad, we're going to go to the police. And they were pretty good at that. But this is the world we're in. They know we're vulnerable and the privacy of your own computer, your own home, easy to get stitched
0: up. And maybe this is a good way of the community getting together tribal drum wise.
1: Let's hear your scam. What's happened to you?
0: No, you're not ringing up telling us how to scam people.
1: Or if you do, but also that's part of what the research is. If you're the baddie, give us your information so we can learn from it.
0: Put on our voice disguiser.
1: Do it.
0: The tribal drummer's beating for this.
2: A wallet inspector.
3: Oh, here you go. I believe that's all in order.
1: They were simpler times.
0: Not the wallet inspector.
1: Tales of the scam.
0: Jonesy Demander, driving you home.
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5: Gerringong on the Princes Highway, we've got a crash northbound just past Rose Valley Road if you're travelling towards Billy's Lookout. Also on the Princes Highway in Kiama Heights, watch out for an oil spill impacting your run both ways near the truck parking bay. Over in the Southern Highlands in Mittagong, emergency utility work on Mittagong Road, southbound the Old Browell Road, that's blocking lane 1, and a steady run through St. George's Bay, St. Island Point Road and the Wool Road east and westbound. Bevel's Diamond Rush is here this Saturday. 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

0: Hello there, it's Jonesy and Amanda driving you home across Australia. And the Tribal Drum is beating Tales of the Scam.
1: Wallet Inspector.
2: 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I believe that's all in order.
3: On AA Chattery, the podcast I do with Anita McGregor, who's a forensic psychologist, today we spoke to, or we're speaking to Andrew Reeves, Dr. Andrew Reeves, who is a psychologist who works in the cybersecurity field, researching why we're vulnerable to scams and how we can turn that against the so-called baddies and look at their psychology. But one of the big things is to talk about scams. How have you been scammed? There's no shame. Because the more we learn, the better we'll all be.
0: What about that dude that turns it back on the scammers and they're all inside, you know?
3: Pretend to be old grannies. What do you want me to turn it up now?
0: Sue has joined us.
3: Hello, Sue.
4: Hi, Amanda and Jonesy.
3: Tell us about your scam.
4: This year I was making plans to travel to Italy and had booked some accommodation in Florence through an online company. About 3 or 4 weeks after I'd done that, I received an email from that company and it had all my details of the dates, how many people, and it was the name of the hotel, saying that I had to maintain that booking, I had to pay a deposit of $236. So I immediately thought, oh my gosh, I've forgotten to do that. So I sent off $236 and then it came through 15 minutes later. We didn't receive that. And stupid me sent it through again. And then the third email came back and it had jumped up to $326. So that was when I thought, oh no, I've been scammed. But it was the name of the company, all my details were there. And when the third amount came up, that's when I actually looked at the address on the email and I thought, I've been done.
3: Was the actual booking sincere? The actual booking was real. This was just someone who'd taken all their information to play with
0: and
3: you.
0: And Sue makes a good point. As soon as you look at the email, and what was there? Was a misspelling or something?
3: Or two letters transposed or something, yeah.
4: Yes, it had some different wording in it.
0: Yeah.
3: But who's going to check all that?
0: Well, you've got to check
3: know,
0: all that.
3: I know. That's where you call your friend and say, help me check all this.
0: Sue.
3: Thank you, Sue.
0: I hope you get to care to Florence.
3: Thank you.
0: John has joined us.
3: Hi, John. Well, how are you scammed?
5: Oh, we were done big time. This was done by so-called friends of about 10 years. We got invited to have a look at a bit of an investment for building through a plastic formwork company. And they said, look, your return would be about $5,000 a month once the investment's made, blah, blah, blah. We made the investment. We saw the first month of $5,000. Then after that, we saw absolutely nothing. It's been 10 years. We've lost $60,000. It was everything we had. And we can't even afford a lawyer to represent us to try and, you know, we know that the guys are still in Melbourne and they've done it to 1,000 other people.
3: No, and these were people you knew, John?
5: They were supposed to be good friends. And we found out that one of them was actually jailed for taxation fraud. Prior to us meeting them, so we didn't even know his background.
3: Were they deliberately playing the got long game with you?
0: Yeah.
3: Had they sought you out right from the beginning, this is what they were going to do?
5: And it ruined us.
3: Oh, John, I'm so sorry to hear that.
0: Is there any other side? Are you on the other side of this now or no, there's no way?
5: No, never come back from it.
3: Oh, John. I'm so sorry to hear that.
0: And they're friends, you know. But 10 years.
3: Who could do that to someone? Who could do that? John, I'm so sorry.
0: Jonesy and Amanda, driving you home.
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18: 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The Women's PGA Championship tees off tonight with a massive $12 million prize purse on offer. Five Australians are in the field, including Hannah Green. The Wimbledon singles campaign of Aussies Storm Hunter and Emerson Jones have come to an end after both were eliminated in the qualifiers. The Hockey Roos have gone down 6-0 to world number one Netherlands in their Pro League clash in Belgium. And India faces Bangladesh in a crucial group stage clash at the Women's T20 World Cup tonight as they look to boost their chances of making the knockout stage.
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10: Hi there, I'm Laura Anderson. Well, a chorus of cheers and applause has erupted in Parliament as the federal government's controversial tax reforms passed. The reforms will restrict negative gearing to new builds and remove the 50% capital gains discount from July of next year. It was able to pass after the Greens agreed to support it in exchange for an extension to the NDIS inquiry. A young mother mauled by a great white shark in Sydney is no longer in a critical condition, with her family revealing she's been reunited with her one-year-old daughter. Leah Stewart had to have her arm amputated and still needs to undergo more surgery, but apparently has been able to speak sooner than expected and even remembers the whole thing. It's feared the death toll from two earthquakes in Venezuela could climb into the thousands. A state of emergency has been declared with searches underway for survivors. William Barnhart from the US Geological Survey has told the ABC they hit within seconds of each other.
11: They only occurred about 39 seconds apart from each other, so that's a really rapid succession of seismic events. And perhaps more importantly, this is a large earthquake that happened very close to some very dense population centres.
10: Australia's unemployment rate has eased slightly. It fell from 4.5% in April to 4.4% in May. More than 40,000 jobs were added to the economy last month, but the number of hours people worked fell slightly, down 1.1%. And council elections in South Australia have been delayed until April of 2027 after serious concerns were raised about the Electoral Commission's ability to run them.
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10: It's more now, and Essendon senior coach Dean Solomon is hopeful they'll get seven players back from injury for their round 16 clash against North Melbourne on Sunday. Solomon says it'd be a much needed boost.
13: So Caldwell, Parrish, obviously McGrath, Clark will play his first game for the year after injury. So it's good to get a bit of experience back, yeah.
10: Tonight in AFL, it's the Lions feed the Swans. And tonight in league, it's the Eels hosting the Rabbitohs. Parra, welcome back star player Mitch Moses for his 250th NRL game. Well, Cam Murray returns for the Bunnies. And that is the latest in news and sport.
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15: It's going to be cool overnight, down to 5 in the Highlands, 7 for the Shoalhaven. Cloudy tomorrow with showers and tops of 12 in the Southern Highlands and 17 for the Shoalhaven. And then showers for your weekend.
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29: Thursday or Friday, Junior, as we say in the trade. Are you watching the round ball game? You're enjoying it?
10: Very much so. Yeah. I just saw that I've been looking. I love the memes more than anything.
29: Mm-hmm.
10: They're talking about when Scotland meets Mexico, there won't be any booze left in America. Scotch versus tequila. What are you going to do?
29: Like the wall of defence that Mexico's put up.
10: Well, they're going to say, you know, bagpipes and a mariachi band. What an incredible mix of energy it will be.
29: What about the witch doctor? Do you know about this?
10: Is this the Ghanaian
29: witch doctor?
10: Mm-hmm.
29: We've got some information about that. The pub test is coming up. This is an interesting one. We're all standing around the water cooler before, and it was very divisive, this particular issue.
10: It's about emotion. It's about relationship etiquette. What do you do if you don't like your husband's partner?
29: Yeah.
10: Your husband's best friend's wife.
29: Yeah.
10: Yeah. Well, do you say anything?
29: We'll put that to the pub test. Also coming up, Instagram is here, jonesydemanda.com.au. It's Jonesy Demanda driving you home for Jan.

0: Hello there, it's Josie and Amanda driving you home for Jam Nation this Thursday, the 25th of June. World Cup fever. I'm appreciating the round ball game. I say the word round ball game.
1: It's giving me the ick every time you do.
0: I've watched the whole series of Ted Lasso, and I coach soccer.
1: I think
0: when my son was younger.
1: I remember you telling me that your son actually, when you were his coach, wasn't there one entire coaching day where you all just tried to get a push bike out of a tree?
0: Yeah. Well, we were standing there at the Oval. There was a push bike in the tree, which I found fascinating because it was quite high up in this gum tree.
1: And they said, coach, can we get on with this?
0: Well, the fellas kept saying, how did the push bike get in the tree? I said, boys, we can either run around the Oval or we can all climb up and get the push bike out of the tree. So we all climbed up in the tree and then the main coach came along. I was like the secondary coach and he just looked, had his clipboard, looked for the team and we're all up in the tree.
1: Trying to evolve.
0: And I said, I kind of just blame them. But, you know, I love Ted Lasso. That was a good show. And I don't know if I understand soccer so much. I know, Jemwai Rye, you play soccer.
2: Yeah, I love soccer.
1: We
2: football.
1: Use you to explain the rules more than anything.
0: Well, could we just pep it up a little bit more? I was watching indoor soccer, and that's really speedy. Can we perhaps?
1: Why don't you put a word in with FIFA and see if you can just get the highlights?
0: Just make it,
1: can you just play the highlights, guys?
0: Just make it speedy. Or maybe have some sort of, you know, sexual tension that you get between Hannah Waddington and Ted Lasso.
1: But what I'm loving about the World Cup is not necessarily what happens on the field pitch. Is it, or whatever we call that. It's this wonderful stories around it. Well, we've covered quite a few.
0: I'm loving this story that's going on between England and Ghana's 0-0 all draw. Ryan, does that happen often?
1: Yeah.
2: Yeah, it can be quite common.
0: There's no winner. Anyway, what's happening, it's got nothing to do with the game. It's got something to do with the Ghanaian witch doctor.
3: FIFA seriously needs to ban this guy from the World Cup. This guy did something so weird, Harry Kane turned into Darwin Nunez. And you won't believe what Kane said after the match. After scoring a brace in his first World Cup match, Kane looked unstoppable. But before Ghana's game against England, the Ghanaian witch doctor said, I'm going to put a curse on Harry Kane. He won't get injured, but he won't score against my country. You won't believe, but it actually worked. In the 85th minute, Kane found himself completely unmarked. Kane would normally score that with his eyes closed, but somehow blasted the ball into space. After this miss, Kane said, I felt dizzy, and the goalpost looked bigger.
0: I love those AI presenters. Give them a job.
1: But Harry Kane would normally, as he said, have nailed that.
0: Mm-hmm.
1: So he put a curse on Harry Kane and the curse wasn't to harm him.
0: Yep.
1: It was just to stop him scoring. Nil all.
0: You know, that's a bit of juju, bad juju during the witches.
1: But there's new news, isn't there, though, about the witch doctor? Why are you looking at me like that?
0: No, I don't know.
1: Because he's lifted the curse.
0: Well, that's what he just said in AI Man. Didn't you hear it? He's taken the curse off.
1: Mm-hmm.
0: The other thing we've been following is John Safran has a show on SBS. It's called Wogball, Australia's Beautiful Game. Australia, we got caught up in a witchery scam.
1: Are they wearing witchery?
0: Only on Saturday night. No, they weren't wearing women's reasonably priced fashion. They were.
1: They're being overly verbose.
0: In 1969, Johnny Warren from the Socceroos, they set up a little scam to get a witch, but the problem is they didn't pay the witch, and then it all went to pack.
4: The last we saw of him was at the airport shaking his fist at the Australian team that we'd robbed him and hadn't paid the money and that he'd put a curse on the Australian team from then on.
5: Ever since they did the runner, everything started going wrong. We took 38 hours to get to Tel Aviv. Three of our best players all were suddenly sick. When Australia played Iran, that was Australia's game. We didn't win it. For some reason, we didn't win it. That's the witch doctor. So every time you see those things, you think, the curse is still there.
0: Don't mess with witches, mad or otherwise.
1: Mm-hmm. Well, so if we are out of form, it's nothing to do with us. It's the witch doctor. Good excuse.
0: It's because Amanda's been shopping at witchery again. It's really well-priced fashion.
1: Well, coming up next, let's go down to the Jonesy Amanda Arms for the pub test.
0: I like this
1: is
0: one.
1: A very interesting one. If you and your husband have another couple who are his best friend and the friend's wife, and you can't stand her, should you say something?
0: Let's talk about this next. If the Jonesy and Amanda Arms, it's Jonesy and Amanda driving you home for Jam Nation.
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0: This is a great chain reaction. 10 questions, 60 seconds on the clock. You could pass if you don't know an answer. We'll come back to that question if time permits. You get all the questions right, $1,000.
5: You can make it $2,000 by answering a bonus question, but it is double or nothing.
0: Simon is with us from Castle Hill.
5: Hello, Simon.
6: Hey, how you going?
0: Good, thanks, Simon.
5: Well. You sound like you're talking in a
0: bucket.
5: Yeah,
0: what's with that phone?
6: Sorry, hang on. Hey, how's that?
5: There you
6: better?
5: Go.
0: We
5: That's
0: want
5: better.
0: You to be in the best voice that there possibly
6: yeah,
0: is,
6: I'm
0: Simon.
6: Ready.
5: Are you ready? You're poised? Got your stomach in, eyes to the front, all those things?
6: Yeah, I'll focus. I'm ready.
0: Okay, Simon, don't give us attitude, mate. We just want to give you money.
5: We've got 10 questions, Simon. We've got 60 seconds. If you're not sure, say pass. We might have time to come back, all right?
6: Yep.
5: Okay, Simon, get ready because here we go. Here comes question number one. What's half of 60?
6: 30.
5: Question two. What's the main ingredient in guacamole?
6: Avocado.
5: Question three. Taking melatonin is said to help with what?
6: Vitamin D.
0: Oh.
5: Taking melatonin.
6: Oh, sleep.
5: Question four. What town do the Simpsons live in?
6: Springfield.
5: Question five. KFC has how many herbs and spices?
6: 11.
5: Question six. If one is envious, what colour are they said to be?
6: Ooh, pass.
5: Question seven. What kind of food is a durian?
6: Pass.
5: Question eight. In American football, how many points is a touchdown worth?
6: Five.
0: Ah.
5: It's six. No, and I was feeling bad that we should have pulled you up on that a bit earlier, that we let you get
0: Amanda
5: away
0: likes you,
5: time.
0: Simon.
5: Yes, people will complain
6: Thank
5: that I didn't
6: you.
5: Just rule
6: Very
5: you
6: generous.
5: Out.
0: Which people will complain?
5: Oh, we should have just beeped you, but...
0: I don't want to beep Simon.
5: No, but Simon, I'm glad you hung around.
0: Do you want to go through the rest?
5: If you're envious, what colour are you? What colour?
6: Green.
5: And a durian is a fruit.
0: Yep.
6: Fruit.
0: Do not crack one on a plane.
5: No, apparently they stink. Taste delicious, but stink like hell.
0: Yeah.
6: Oh, I don't want that.
5: No.
0: No one wants that. Simon.
5: Thank you, Simon.
0: Thank you.
5: You can go back to being distracted again. Thank you.
0: You can go back to being offhand. if you would like to join us for Instagram, it'll be back tomorrow.
5: Coming up, your calls for our pub test, telling your mate that you don't like their partner.
0: Yeah.
5: Has this passed the pub test?
0: It's Jonesy and Amanda driving you home for Jam Nation.
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4: 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On today's show, what do you always travel with? We're getting excited about tomorrow's big midday game, must win for the Socceroos. What is your workplace doing? Are they letting you watch it? We want to know. And also today's, we've got this week's small thing, big joy. Coming up next on the show then, what do you always travel away with?
5: 2ST.

0: your mates.
1: Get ready.
0: Spanking Yanks.
2: Oh.
0: Feeding Turks.
2: Yeah.
3: Did that.
0: Paraguay.
1: Come on, midday.
0: Football shirts. Irukunda.
1: Lions.
0: I'll tell you what. The Aussie boys can play. It's a long way.
1: Oh, this is aged real quick. But no, we believe. Ted Lasso asked us to believe. Let's believe.
0: It's a long way to the cup.
1: Oh, it really is. You didn't realize how prophetic you were. If you're green and gold, suddenly it's a bit further back than it got. Oh, bloody hell. All right. But the team, the Socceroos out there, they really need us tomorrow at midday. There are no excuses not to get around the green and gold. It should be a really good game tomorrow as well. Paraguay are a decent team as well. It really does need a big Socceroos win.
3: Yes.
1: A lot of people frustrated with team selection, some players who are just sat on the side. But anyway, tomorrow, what are you doing at midday? More importantly, what are your companies that you work for? What are they letting you do? Christian, I'm already excited. I've ordered a brand new 75-inch TV for the game tomorrow. Oh. I'll be representing Green and Gold.
3: 75 is a huge TV.
1: Yeah, but it's better. Even bad TV is better on a big TV. You should have gone up to 80, Adam. You know, when you see it tomorrow, you'll know. Adam, I love that. 75-inch brand new TV for the game. Christian, Work Social Club, C-S-I-R-O, buying us all pizza for the Socceroos game tomorrow, showing it on the lecture theatre big screen.
4: Oh, wow.
1: Oh, what?
3: Even our scientists.
1: Wow. Christian, our team, our boss has booked a table at the local pub to watch the game Friday. Mm. What a great boss. That's brilliant. We're having a two-hour lunch from 12 to 2 tomorrow, pizza supplied and free beer.
3: Oh, wow.
1: Fantastic. And we're being ordered to wear team colours. Otherwise, you don't get the beer. Right. This was the boss's idea, Rachel. That's great. We've got Wendy on the line now. Wendy, are you a teacher?
5: I'm a teacher, yes.
1: And what age are the kids that you teach?
5: I teach prep, so five.
1: Okay. And what are you doing tomorrow at midday? You going down the pub?
5: Be nice.
1: Chuck them out of the oval. Kids, just play for a couple of hours, okay? Do a couple of laps. And we're off down the pub. What are you doing, Wendy?
5: So the Department of Education has actually sent out communication to schools in Victoria to encourage them to put it on in their classrooms at 12 o'clock.
1: I think that's brilliant, though. That's Do you remember the joy of something significant happening and the old TV with legs and wheels being wheeled in? The excitement.
3: Yep.
1: At prep as well, the excitement.
5: Oh, they'll love it. So we've all got TVs in our classroom, so we'll put it on, and then our principal has said that he'll put it on in the big 4 metre TV in the gym at lunchtime.
1: That is fantastic. I love this. More of this. Brilliant. Yep. Wendy, enjoy the game tomorrow, and thank you for what you and your colleagues do as teachers as well.
5: Thank you.
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0: All right, what small thing gives you big joy? 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Patsy, what's yours?
1: Mine is driveway goodbyes, which I think is a dying art. So it doesn't matter, whenever we go up to my parents' place, whether it's a small visit, could be just 5 minutes to drop something off, pick something up, or a long visit on a Sunday afternoon, they will always come out and wave us goodbye. Always,
0: oh,
1: always
0: that's
1: have.
0: So sweet.
1: But it's a dying art. I think it's dying off with the older generation where they would always see you off. And it's so beautiful. And I know one day when they're not around,
0: you'll miss that wave.
1: I will miss that so much.
0: That's really touching.
1: And it's just the simplest thing. And mum will wait until you're
2: down
1: out
2: the road.
1: Of sight. Until she
2: I'm still
1: see
2: the same, Pats, right? The kids, my two daughters now, will obviously drive their own cars.
1: Yeah.
2: I still walk them to their cars, help them with their crap, and then we'll wave them off down the road.
1: Oh.
2: They're like, you can go now. I went, no, it's just a thing. You're right, it's a generational thing.
1: It really is, yeah. There was never a time when I was growing up, if you visited an aunt and uncle or cousins, where they didn't come out and wave you off. Yeah, now we don't do it anymore, and I think it's a real shame.
2: And do you know what I do? If you are the receiver of the wave-off, you should give it a very polite old beep beep on the horn as you go.
1: Yes, always a
2: tone. That's the way.
1: Yeah,
2: that's the way if you've been raised right. Just a cheeky one, not the big old, that's antisocial, but a little polite beep beep.
1: Yeah.
2: You know, as you're being waved off, if you're the wavee and they're the wavers, then you've got to return it with the old beep beep.
1: Yeah, I still do that.
2: As you're going down the road.
1: Yeah, only with mum and dad, though. They're the only ones I do, because they're always out the front in the driveway waving us off. I think it's a beautiful thing.
2: If I came to visit you, would you wave me off? I think I can imagine what kind of wave I'd be getting off.
1: Thank God he's gone.
2: Is she flipping me the bird?
1: No, I am not.
2: What is that?
3: They don't do that enough anymore. The old driveway bird.
2: Yeah. The bird bite.
1: Who are you kidding? You wouldn't come out west. You don't come out
2: I might
1: west.
2: Have if I knew I was going to get the wave off. Just to experience that. Rhea, what small thing? But that was a beautiful one, Patsy. Thanks for sharing that. Rhea, what's yours?
3: I had a goodie yesterday. I was at the petrol station, pulled in behind this guy in front of me. He filled up first. He went in. I came in after. I caught him napping. He's looking around at the Allen's lollies, the snakes. He's having a little look at the ice cream. Right in front of him, I paid before him.
1: Oh, that's so satisfying.
3: Sorry, brother. You snooze, you lose.
2: You snooze in this game. Silky soccer skills there. A little sidestep.
3: Yes, a bit of Irukunda.
2: And Pete, what's a small thing, big joy for you?
4: I don't want to use the words the greatest day of my life, but yes, that was actually yesterday when I sliced a big chunk of cheese. Now, the biggest challenge when you slice the cheese is, how many crackers do I need to take out of the packet to match the ratio of the cheese? Now,
2: the ratio's got to be right. Cracker to cheese, you've got to balance it.
4: Yeah, it's good. You've got to get it so right. There's no having to go back to the pantry and get more, or bring in the whole packet, then having to put the packet back later, all that sort of stuff. You've got to get it right. I predicted that I would need 13, ladies and gentlemen.
2: How big is this?
4: I got it.
2: Cheese?
4: I was 100% correct.
1: Wow.
2: A kilo of brie?
3: That's a lot of cheese for an afternoon.
2: It is.
4: It was a lot of cheese, and it was a beautiful 13 crackers, perfectly, the right amount of cheese on every single one. None of that a little bit on that one, a little bit bigger on that. It was just perfect.
2: Now tell me this. In fact, don't tell us yet. Team, let's have a guess. What type of cheese do you think Pete was carving up? You think a common or garden hard cheddar?
3: I think he's gone for a Mercy Valley cheddar. That's what came straight to mind.
2: A bit fancy.
3: Yes.
2: That's Sydney cider in him, isn't it? You know, all those years in the K&J show. I think he's going for brie.
4: The answer is, it was cheer cheese.
1: Oh, just your comment.
4: Yeah, sorry to disappoint everyone. It was no Dauphinoise or Saint-Aguerre from Lyon in France. It was just typical, very basic cheer cheese.
2: I had a lovely couple of slices of Jarlsberg yesterday.
4: Oh, lovely.
2: A little mid-afternoon pick-me-up.
4: Very nice to
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11: 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Welcome to the 80s at 8. Shane Bryan with you tonight on the show. We are going down to Paradise City. Appetite for Destruction is our feature album tonight on the 80s at 8. It was a big album for the Gunners and a massive album for rock and roll. We'll take a look at that a little later on in the show. Right now, though, let's kick off the show with Rupert Holmes. This is Escape, the Pina Colada song. It was originally If You Like Humphrey Bogart, but Holmes changed it to Pina Coladas at the last second. And he admitted he even tried a Pina Colada when he wrote the song. You're on the 80s at 8.

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0: on the 80s at 8. Shane Bryan with you. That was Whitesnake, Here I Go Again, a song with a bit of history behind it. It wasn't even really a hit when it first released back in 1982. It only did sort of modest numbers. But when David Coverdale re-recorded it with a new lineup in 1987, it exploded and went all the way to number one in the US. Even though it sounds like a big inspirational anthem, it actually came from a pretty raw place, written about the breakdown of Coverdale's marriage and that feeling of going it alone. Up next, another song with a bit of history. This one goes all the way back to Motown. Phil Collins took a Supremes classic from 1966 and gave it that unmistakable 80s feel, turned it into a number one hit in the UK, even tipping his hat to the original with a black and white video. Phil Collins, You Can't Hurry Love, up next on the 80s at 8.
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0: That is it for the 80s at 8 tonight. 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

0: Christian O'Connell Show. Do you guys always have certain things that whether you're going away for one night or a week or two, they are your essentials, whether it's comfort items, but you have to pack them? My alarm clock goes wherever I go.
1: That's crazy.
0: I can't trust Toowoomba to wake me up tomorrow morning. I don't know what Toowoombans do to wake up at 4:12 a.m. So I literally turned it off this morning and packed it in my bag. And my wife just went in the darkness. Wow.
2: Wow.
0: Like, get a load of this guy. Okay, productivity hack guy. Why don't you jump on Diary of CEO and tell everyone about your... It was all a very slick operation.
1: Just use your phone.
0: No, I can't. I never use my phone as the alarm.
2: What are you
0: doing? No. I don't trust the Apple Corporation.
2: Oh.
0: They're trying to gradually shut us down and rise the machines. Not on my watch.
2: What do you think, you're King Charles or something? He packs everything, including his bed, when he goes.
0: How do you even know that? Again, these are just like things that people make up about the royal family.
2: He packs a million different things.
0: How do you know? Sorry, did you work with him?
2: He's well known for it.
1: He's very famous.
0: He's well known for packing his bed.
1: Maybe it's a British thing, Patsy. Maybe they just bring everything everywhere.
0: Yeah, that's right.
2: Everything.
0: You're right. In another bag is my bed. I dismantled it whilst my wife was sleeping.
1: Alarm clock's crazy.
0: No, I'll tell you why, because that thing's just dependable.
1: Also, is a phone.
0: No.
1: So is
0: that's unless they shut down or do an update or anything like that. Put it this way, I've never missed a start of a radio show in 28 years. You've only been doing this a year. It's too early to say. You will miss a show.
1: Yeah, but I'm not going to miss a show tomorrow.
0: This year now.
1: I'm not going to miss a show in Toowoomba because I don't have a physical alarm.
0: Do you know why? Because your boy here is going to be tappy, tap, tap. Tappy, tap, tap. Thumb wars. Tappy, tap, tap.
1: What a waste of carry on weight.
0: No. Not that. It's a atomic clock.
1: Sounds heavy.
0: It's atomic. So it speaks to the world's clock.
1: You don't know what atomic means, do you?
0: I do.
1: What does it mean?
0: It means it speaks to the atoms that are contained in the world's clock. Does your iPhone...
1: That doesn't sound right.
2: No.
0: Google it. It's what NASA uses.
2: You've been sucked in.
0: No. Patsy, look it up. It's a special NASA clock. Because you ever seen them trying to wake up astronauts?
1: No. I haven't.
0: Because they've got my atomic clock. And also, do you know what I like about it? On the front of this alarm clock, it has a giant aerial, like an antenna.
2: Oh, my Lord.
0: And just seeing that brings me comfort because I'm thinking inside is all the atoms that make that visual happen. Right now, even in that suitcase, it's... It's speaking to the world's clock.
1: Are you even allowed to take such advanced technology?
0: No, because I tell you what, the pilot will probably speak to it as well to find out what the right time is to take off today as well.
1: Now, you are, sorry, I will retract my skepticism that you do know what the atomic alarm clock is. That is what it does.
0: It's exactly what it does. It's never, ever let me down. Wow. So what do you take with you? Are there certain things for you? The other ones are, I have to take my Sharpie pens. Even though I'm only going away for 2 days, I'm taking 7 with me. I've got backups of backups of backups. I can't be looking around for my Sharpie fine nib pens.
1: Wait, so your two essentials for traveling are an atomic NASA alarm clock and Sharpie pens.
0: I'm going to England for 8 days, right, on Saturday. Guess how many Sharpie pens I'm going. Even though I'm seeing family and friends in a couple of meetings.
2: What are you here for?
0: 10. 10. I bought a whole new 10 pack.
1: You never know when creativity's going to strike.
0: You never know. I'll be up there in the sky with my atomic clock, and I'll need some pens as well. Patsy, what do you always take with you when you go away?
2: Well, I'm very minimalist nowadays. I never used to be. No, I am. I really am. Even down to, like, you know, my toilet bag, I've got my minis, and I don't use them when I'm at home. I've got my mini shampoos and everything.
0: That's very well organised.
2: I have to. Otherwise,
0: do you collect them when you stay at hotels? My wife does that.
2: Yeah, of course I do. Yeah, clean the...
0: Would just empty the place.
2: Yes.
0: I'm like, we don't need half that stuff. It's not good enough for like one wash.
1: Yeah,
0: it's like the hands going on the whole ledge in the shower. Like, I'll take this.
2: We ran out of toothpaste at home the other day, but I had one of the tiny, like a Barbie size.
1: One squeeze.
0: That's it.
2: Yeah.
0: It's all right to do a couple of back molars.
2: Yes, and I said to the family, you will have a go at me when I'm at the hotel pinching all this stuff, but I've saved the day with my mini toothpaste.
0: Don't worry, I've got half a millimetre, 1 gram of toothpaste.
2: Yes.
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0: Christian O'Connell's show. Good morning to Carl Smith. Christian, I never go anywhere without my AeroPress, my coffee maker and coffee grinder. Anytime I go through security, my bag gets diverted to, the side funnel of shame.
1: Yes.
0: It's like a game show. Why do you feel so superior when the best bit is when they tease you and they pause it and let you know, there are always crossroads in life. You know, which way are you going to go? Are you going to go down that little side sort of funnel of shame where they open up and, all right, a litre of Sprite? Can you not read the signs, Thicky?
1: Litre of Sprite.
0: There's always someone who's got like 9 litres of a fizzy drink and they go,
2: well, sorry.
0: And it's always an elderly couple. And it's not, yes.
2: I told you to check. Malcolm, I didn't check.
0: The security guard always asks, is this your bag? And I just smile with, it's a coffee grinder. It's become my travel ritual. Christian, I always travel with my calculator. I mean, what do you need a calculator for?
1: And especially, I mean, if must be an advanced calculator because the phones have a calculator.
0: Yeah. Maybe so what are you adding up? What are you adding up? Yeah, you don't tell me that you don't trust foreigners in the tills. Listen, Pommy, you're in London and you're doing your own maths for the bill. I didn't have the water. He's charging for that minus this. Shrinkflation. Why, please tell me why you're travelling with your calculator. Now, I just want to say an early happy birthday to Pat.
3: Oh, thank you.
0: Tomorrow, I know it's your birthday, Pat. So actually, you've got a big couple of days. You've got your birthday tomorrow. Your daughter turns 15 on Sunday. Yeah. You and your daughter then days apart for birthdays.
3: Yeah, my birthday's actually Saturday, but that's okay. We're a day apart. She was nearly born on my birthday.
0: That's
3: crazy. I'm on Saturday, she's on Sunday. Yes.
0: Wow. You're 24 hours apart.
3: I know. And you know, it's funny because the same thing happened with my husband and his mum. And as you know, it was a big, big sort of job getting Audrey. It was 5 years in the making and I almost feel like, and she wasn't here to see her born, and I almost feel like it was divine intervention that she was also born like Chris a day after me, like they were. I think she had something to do.
0: Oh, wow.
3: Yeah, so she's 15 this year. Can you believe? It's insane. It's gone too fast.
0: So tell me then, Pat, you had your birthday and the next day you gave birth.
3: Yes. Yeah, she was actually due on my dad's birthday, which is August 6th, and then she was way early, so she ended up nearly being born on my 39th birthday. Best birthday present ever.
0: Oh, I bet. That's fantastic. And so what are you going to be doing for your birthday? Because I know Audie's got her day. She's going out with her mates and going shopping. How are you going to celebrate your birthday?
3: I think we'll go out for dinner. We haven't actually got any concrete plans yet, but I would like to go out for dinner or a lunch, maybe to a winery or something like that might be nice.
0: If Chris hasn't got something booked by
3: tell
0: now,
3: me about it.
0: You start trying to book something now.
3: That'd be right.
0: On a Thursday, 2 days before.
3: Hey, you're dealing with the mafioso, Pats.
1: That's true.
3: Definitely get in somewhere.
0: He won't be booking it in his own name. Sorry, rookie mistake here.
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0: your mates.
1: Get ready.
0: Speaking Yanks.
2: Oh.
0: Feet and turns.
3: Yeah.
4: Did that.
0: Paraguay.
1: Come on, midday.
0: Football shirts. Iracunda.
1: Ryan.
0: I'll tell you what. The Aussie boys can play. It's a long way.
1: Oh, this is aged real quick. But no, we believe. Ted Lasso asked us to believe. Let's believe.
0: It's a long way to the cup.
1: Oh, it really is. You didn't realize how prophetic you were. If you're green and gold, suddenly it's a bit further back than it got. Oh, bloody hell. All right. But the team, the Socceroos out there, they really need us tomorrow at midday. There are no excuses not to get around the green and gold. It should be a really good game tomorrow as well. Paraguay are a decent team as well. It really does need a big Socceroos win.
3: Yes.
1: A lot of people frustrated with team selection. Some players who are, well, just sat on the side. But anyway, tomorrow, what are you doing at midday? More importantly, what are your companies that you work for? What are they letting you do? Christian, I'm already excited. I've ordered a brand new 75-inch TV for the game tomorrow.
5: Oh,
1: been wow. delivered today and getting set up for the big game at lunchtime. I'll be representing Green and Gold.
3: 75 is a huge TV.
1: Yeah, but it's
3: That's
1: better.
3: A whopper.
1: Even bad TV is better on a big TV. You should have gone up to 80, Adam. You know, when you see it tomorrow, you'll know. I wonder how many people will be doing the old working from home tomorrow.
3: Yeah, yep.
1: Working from home.
3: A lot
1: home.
3: Of that.
1: Adam, I love that. 75-inch brand-new TV for the game. 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
5: Oh, wow.
1: Oh, what?
4: Even our scientists.
1: Wow, wait. Christian, our team, our boss has booked a table at the local pub to watch the game Friday. What a great boss. If your bosses are doing this and doing it right, let us know the company and their name as well to thank them for doing this. That's brilliant. Christian, we got a great boss. We're having a 2-hour lunch from 12 to 2 tomorrow. Pizza supplied and free beer.
3: Oh,
1: fantastic. And we're being ordered to wear team colours. Otherwise, you don't get the beer.
2: Right.
1: This was the boss's idea, Rachel. That's great. We've got Wendy on the line now. Good morning, Wendy.
6: Good morning, Christian and team.
1: Welcome to the show, Wendy. Now, Wendy, are you a teacher?
6: I'm a teacher, yes.
1: And what age are the kids that you teach?
6: I teach prep, so 5.
1: Okay, and what are you doing tomorrow at midday? Going down the pub?
6: Be nice.
1: Chuck them out in the oval. Kids, just play for a couple of hours, okay? Do a couple of laps, and then we're off down the pub. What are you doing, Wendy?
6: So the Department of Education has actually sent out communication to schools in Victoria to encourage them to put it on in their classrooms at 12 o'clock.
1: I think that's awesome. Brilliant, though. That's Do you remember awesome. The joy of something significant happening and the old TV with legs and wheels being wheeled in? The excitement at prep as well. The excitement.
6: Oh, they'll love it. So we've all got TVs in our classroom, so we'll put it on, and then our principal has said that he'll put it on in the big 4-meter TV in the gym at lunchtime.
1: That is fantastic. I love this. More of this. Brilliant. Wendy, enjoy the game tomorrow, and thank you for what you and your colleagues do as teachers as well.
6: Thank you. Thank you.
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0: All right, what small thing gives you big joy? 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Patsy, what's yours?
1: Mine is driveway goodbyes, which I think is a dying art. So it doesn't matter, whenever we go up to my parents' place, whether it's a small visit, could be just 5 minutes to drop something off, pick something up, or a long visit on a Sunday afternoon, they will always come out and wave us goodbye. Always,
0: oh,
1: always
0: so
1: have.
0: Sweet.
1: But it's a dying art. I think it's dying off with the older generation where they would always see you off. And it's so beautiful. And I know one day when they're not around,
0: you'll miss that wave.
1: I will miss that so much.
0: That's really touching.
1: And it's just the simplest thing. And mum will wait until you're
2: down
1: out
2: the road.
1: Of sight. Until she
0: I'm still the same, Pats, right? The kids, my two daughters now, will obviously drive their own cars.
1: Yeah.
0: I still walk them to their cars, help them with their crap, and then we'll wave them off down the road.
1: Oh.
0: They're like, you can go now. No, it's just a thing. You're right, it's a generational thing.
1: It really is, yeah. There was never a time when I was growing up, if you visited an aunt and uncle or cousins, where they didn't come out and wave you off. Yeah, now we don't do it anymore, and I think it's a real shame.
0: And do you know what I do? If you are the receiver of the wave off, you should give it a very polite old beep beep.
1: Yes,
0: just on the horn as you go.
1: Yes, always a
0: time. That's the way. That's the way if you've been raised right. Just a cheeky one, not the big old That's antisocial, but a little polite beep beep.
1: Yeah.
0: You know, as you're being waved off, if you're the wavee and they're the wavers, and you've got to return it with the old beep beep.
1: Yeah, I still do that.
0: As you're going down the road.
1: Yeah, with mum and dad, though. They're the only ones I do, because they're always out the front in the driveway waving us off. I think it's a beautiful thing.
0: If I came to visit you, would you wave me off? I think I can imagine what kind of wave I'd be getting off.
1: Thank God he's gone.
0: Is he flipping me the bird?
1: No, I am not.
0: What is that?
2: They don't do that enough anymore. The old driveway bird.
0: Yeah. The bird bite.
1: Who are you kidding? You wouldn't come out west. You don't come out west.
0: I might have if I knew I was going to get the wave off. Just to experience that. Rhea, what small thing? But that was a beautiful one, Patsy. Thanks for sharing that. Rhea, what's yours?
2: I had a goodie yesterday. I was at the petrol station, pulled in behind this guy in front of me. He filled up first. He went in. I came in after. I caught him napping. He's looking around at the Allen's lollies, the snakes. He's having a little look at the ice cream. Right in front of him, I paid before him.
1: Oh, that's so satisfying.
2: Sorry, brother. You snooze, you lose.
0: You snooze in this game. Silky soccer skills there. A little sidestep.
2: Yes, a bit of Irukunda.
0: Now, intern Pete is part of the advance party. He's up at the Criterion Hotel, where we'll be live tomorrow morning. This is the pub we've been renovating for the last couple of weeks. And Pete, what's small thing, big joy for you?
3: I don't want to use the words the greatest day of my life, but yes, that was actually yesterday when I sliced a big chunk of cheese. Now, the biggest challenge when you slice the cheese is, how many crackers do I need to take out of the packet to match the ratio of the cheese? Now,
0: the ratio's got to be right. Cracker to cheese, you've got to balance it.
3: Yeah, it's good. You've got to get it so right. There's no having to go back to the pantry and get more, or bring in the whole packet, then having to put the packet back later, all that sort of stuff. You've got to get it right. I predicted that I would need 13, ladies and gentlemen.
0: How big is this?
3: I got it.
0: Cheese?
3: I was 100% correct.
1: Wow.
0: A kilo of brie?
2: That's a lot of cheese for an afternoon.
0: It is.
3: It was a lot of cheese, and it was a beautiful 13 crackers, perfectly, the right amount of cheese on every single one. None of that a little bit on that one, a little bit bigger on that. It was just perfect.
0: Now tell me this. In fact, don't tell us yet. Team, let's have a guess. What type of cheese do you think Pete was carving up? You think a common or garden hard cheddar?
2: I think he's gone for a Mercy Valley cheddar. That's what came straight to mind.
0: A bit fancy.
2: Yes.
0: That's Sydney cider in him, isn't it? You know, all those years on the K&J show. I think he's going for brie.
3: The answer is, it was cheer cheese.
1: Oh, just your common.
3: Yeah, sorry to disappoint everyone. It was no Daffinoir or Saint-Aguerre from Lyon in France. It was just typical, very basic cheer cheese.
0: I had a lovely couple of slices of Jarlsberg yesterday.
3: Oh, lovely.
0: A little mid-afternoon pick-me-up.
3: Very nice, too. I feel I've disappointed all of you by just eating standard cheese.
0: I just thought you would be a bit more fancy. I thought you might even be maybe a Manchego or a Gouda man.
3: Oh, I do love all of them. See, I used to be a cheesemaker as well, but sometimes it's nice to go back to basics. Yeah.
0: What do you mean cheesemaker?
3: Yeah, so I learned how to make cheese after I became
0: fully
3: qualified.
0: I thought you were talking about what you did in the Colin Jackie O show. An awful lot of cheese. Sour blue, very blue, actually.
3: Yes, wow. Yes, things got rough.
0: So you were a cheesemaker in a previous
3: absolutely.
0: Life.
3: So after my apprenticeship as a chef, I learned how to make cheese in regional Victoria at Tim Boone Farmhouse Cheese. The cheese was that good. It was taken over by King Island and then Camembert's, Brie's, you name it.
0: This is incredible. Wow.
2: What a life you've led.
3: Yes, and I'm only 35. It's crazy.
0: Now, producer Caitlin before the show was telling us when we were talking about how do you cut the cheese, I like to cut it in a triangle formation and then you dress the plate so it looks quite nice when you're having a little bit of cheese and crackers. But producer Caitlin, I got the idea, is just using sliced cheese.
4: Correct. I just use that, you know, sliced cheese.
0: Burger
4: in a little,
0: cheese.
4: It's not Bogan. It's controlled.
0: Burger cheese. Well, if you're using the pre-sliced stuff, you know, in the wrappers, that's not a charcuterie kind of board look.
4: Wrappers. This is the one that's, you know, the square box that you get at Woolworths or Coles and
2: like Bega or
4: yeah, exactly. And it just comes as a square. But I only use that because I have it as a snack daily and I like a controlled amount.
2: How many slices?
4: I would have 2 slices, which is equivalent to probably about, if I break it down into 6, 12, and then I get my 13 crackers.
0: Ah, that's the magic number this morning.
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2: It's the Christian O'Connell Show. Do you think it's all right? Can you ask your doctor, Dad, if it's all right to eat the rind on cheese?
3: My dad eats absolutely everything, so he'll say yes.
2: Actually, no, you're right.
3: There's nothing that man won't eat.
2: He has iron guts. Asking on behalf of a more mild stomach's pom, will it destroy me if I eat some of the rind? Do you eat the rind, Pats?
4: Always, yeah.
2: I always fear it. I'm worried it's bad for you.
4: No, they
2: But whenever I've had
4: it.
2: Some, it tastes so good.
4: Yeah.
2: It's extra waxy or whatever it is.
4: Yeah, I also eat the skin off oranges, the peel.
3: Ooh,
4: I eat the whole orange.
2: Oh, no.
3: Wait,
2: no,
3: do you eat it like an apple?
4: No, I have the inside first and then with the bits
3: I don't
4: that
3: know
4: I peel
3: what's
4: off,
3: where.
4: I'll eat it. It's gorgeous. It gives you that beautiful citrus zest at the end.
3: So bitter, though.
2: I mean, yeah, but I can't have a Negroni without that orange rind.
4: Yeah.
2: It's not the same.
4: Good
2: it's very
4: point.
2: Important, that bit of twist of that.
4: It's fantastic.
3: Once you get to the end of the parmesan and you have the rind, put that in your soup or bolognese.
4: Oh,
3: I learned that tip from Nagi.
2: You're
3: Recipe
2: kidding.
3: 10 Eats.
2: What does it do?
3: It's just this beautiful, intense parmesan flavour that will go through
4: gorgeous.
3: Whatever you're cooking.
4: That's great.
2: Oh, my word. Wouldn't you just love a spag bol right now?
4: Oh, gorgeous.
2: Yeah. When you get up a bit earlier on that, your stomach and your body clock, I could just sit down and have a big heavy pasta meal right
3: definitely.
2: Now and then doze the rest of the show. Great radio for the listeners. What happened to Chris? He's just putting on Stairway to Heaven repeatedly. Stacey, good morning. Small thing, big joy is when I'm baking a cake and I need 125 grams of butter and I manage to just eyeball it and slice off exactly 125 grams of butter off the wedge on my first attempt. No messing about, trying to get a tiny bit more, but 5 grams, 10 grams, it's uncanny. When you hit that, you do feel great. It's like an Olympic gold medal. Christian, small thing, big joy. When you're craving a few crackers, open the packet, boom, 13 left. It's the number of today's show. It's 13. Christian, small thing, big joy, tickling toddlers. Now, Christy, obviously, you need to know the toddler. You need to be related to the toddler. You can't be going around tickling unknown toddlers. I shouldn't have to say it, but I feel like I should say it.
3: Always read the label.
2: Always check with the toddler beforehand. You're right to have a little cheeky tickle. Christian, I still tell Patsy, I still wave people off to Patsy.
4: Yeah.
2: It's such a beautiful thing that should continue. It shows real love, kindness. Diane, that's lovely. Do you know, I remember years ago, there used to be like families would, if they saw a train go by, this was in the 80s, when obviously trains were, this to excite people, where they would just wave at the strangers on the trains.
4: Yes.
2: I used to check, when we were out like walking with the dogs, we used to go by this train track. When there was a train coming, I always get the kids down, we would just wave at the strangers. I don't even know why. And some of them would wave back.
3: Oh, that's cute. Yeah.
2: Yes, I don't think anyone's waving at train. Now, if I saw someone waving at a train, I would think, bless them, they're not well. I would sadly think that.
4: Aww.
3: Are people still, you know, when with a truck, are people still going doing the honk sign?
4: Yeah, I've seen kids do that.
3: And then
4: the
3: trucks honk back?
4: Yeah.
2: I've never, no, I don't know.
3: You've never done that?
4: Did you do that?
2: If I saw you doing that, I think you really weren't very well. If you're waving at a train, that's another level, but I'd go, oh, wow.
4: My dad was a truck driver and he'd always have people do that and he'd honk the horn back.
3: Sounds like
4: kids
3: a great
4: still,
3: man.
4: You still see kids, school kids at the side of the road.
2: Yeah.
4: Standing with their
2: Chuckle
4: bikes.
2: Sisters are getting very excited out there. What's up, Chuckle Sisters?
5: Yeah, when you're in the back of the bus as a kid, you would do bam, bam, and then they were doing, yeah.
2: Weren't they the best of the day as well, being up that back seat, that big long back seat? Mm. That's where the action was.
3: Yeah.
2: And just mooning various drivers as well. Oh, my God.
4: Wow.
2: Yes. Good times.
3: I didn't do that.
2: Check with the toddlers and always moon on the back seat.
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1: Well, hello, Amanda, my little jacketed turtlenecked friend.
4: I hope I'm wearing a turtleneck. It's not just my skin.
1: You look like a spy, like the Avengers.
4: Well, obviously not a very good one if I look like one.
1: I don't know how you go as a spy.
4: I'd be hopeless.
1: You're good at keeping a secret, I'll tell you that.
4: I know, but my hearing's not great. And I say, what? Stop whispering.
1: And,
4: what?
1: And if you were to be abducted, you wouldn't even have to put a blindfold on you because you've got no idea where you are.
4: That is true. I'd be very bad at all.
1: But you look the part, which is good.
4: Thank you. I'm so excited because on the show today we are going to be talking to Dick and Angel Strawbridge from Escape to the Chateau.
1: Yeah.
4: I don't want to be one of those people that says I loved them before anyone else, but I loved them before anyone else.
1: You were the original hipster.
4: Yeah, and I love Angel's designs. She paints tiles. Mm. She makes textiles. She'll look at some old room that looks like it's been lived in by banshees, and she'll turn it into something extraordinary.
1: And I like Dick's mow and beard combo.
4: Yeah.
1: Very huge.
4: Yeah, it is very huge.
1: And
4: he's uber capable.
1: Definitely.
4: He used to be, I think, a sergeant in the army.
1: Because of him, I was up on a slate roof because of him.
4: Because of your mo?
1: Because my wife said, well, if Dick can do it, you can do it.
4: Yeah.
1: Neck minute, on roof.
4: Yeah.
1: Yeah. Slate roofs.
4: Careful.
1: Bring the tennis shoes. Action-packed show, Dick and Angel joining us, also Instagram, and we can't do anything till we do the Fast Five. Jonesy and Amanda driving you home with Jam Nation.
0: 2ST.

0: Hello there, it's Jonesy and Amanda driving you home this Thursday afternoon.
1: How fast can this thing go?
2: Faster than the speed of light.
3: Jonesy and Amanda.
4: Fast Five.
0: We have the Fast Five. Five questions. Can you go all the way and answer all five questions correctly? If you do that, Amanda will say...
5: A double pass to see Simple Minds live is the prize. Why are you smiling, Brendan?
0: Oh, nothing. Nothing at all.
5: With technical hitches. We love them. Well, why don't we just hand everyone... an old tin and bits of string that goes out to everyone's scaffolding house.
0: Because now we're national. Mm. The we're Jonesy and Amanda experience, we're nasho. So Melbourne had the ball.
5: Okay? They dropped the ball.
0: So Melbourne didn't pass us the ball. Come on, guys.
5: Are you sure they didn't pass us the ball?
0: Well,
5: we
0: maybe
5: dropped
0: they handballed it. Maybe there was a cross code thing.
5: Right.
0: But I can actually, I'm not
5: We've
0: really
5: got
0: good
5: the
0: with
5: ball
0: balls.
5: Now.
0: We got the ball. Everything's okay. I look at Gem Y Rise little face.
6: Yep, we're good.
0: And it's not as pasty as it was before.
5: You look like Wendell.
0: From The Simpsons. The kid that's always sick on the bus.
5: You don't know, the colour has returned.
0: And Finn is in Rye.
5: Hello, Finn.
0: Hello, Finn.
7: How you doing, guys?
5: Very well. Right. Here's question one for you, Finn. This is a tricky one. I'm going to give you some information for myself. Hugh Jackman is in that new Sheep detective movie, which apparently is incredible. I haven't seen it. Apparently it's incredible. But which folk hero is he portraying in his very latest film?
7: It's Robin Hood.
5: Yeah, I've never even heard of this.
0: I didn't even know about this. Can you tell me more information?
5: I will give you some information. Finn, do you know any more than that?
7: That's all I know.
5: Well, I know that it's called The Death of Robin Hood. Mm-hmm. Spoiler. And he stars as an aging murderous outlaw.
0: Oh.
5: There you go. That's a different side of the story. I just want to see him in his tights.
0: You just wanted to see him riding through the glen with his band of men.
5: Well, let's play Cover Me, shall we?
8: Cover me!
9: I got you covered, boss.
5: Vintage Jukebox is the name of a band, and they've given a jazz remix to which song, Finn?

0: Do you know it?
1: Loveful by the Cardigans.
0: It is.
2: Yeah, it is.
1: Yeah.
0: God, they turned that into a Bri Nylon stole, didn't they?
2: Finn, which Socceroos defender has been ruled out of Australia's World Cup clash against Paraguay?
1: Oh, Jesus. Ah, okay.
0: Ask your brain's trust. Do they know? Oh, Finn, thank you. You came to question three and that's where it all ended.
2: Which Socceroos defender has been ruled out of Australia's World Cup clash against Paraguay? Jonesy and Amanda driving you home with Jam Nation. 2ST. 2ST.

0: Hello there. It's Jonesy and Amanda across Australia driving you home.
1: How fast can this thing go?
2: Faster than the speed of light.
3: Jonesy and Amanda.
4: Fast Five.
0: Into the Fast Five. Leanne is in Devon Meadows.
5: Hi, Leanne.
6: Hi.
5: Devon Meadows sounds lovely. I picture you skipping through there. Is that how it feels?
6: Yeah, sort of. It's a bit of a rural area.
0: Mm.
5: Lovely.
0: Yep.
5: Well, let's see if you know anything about the Socceroos, which this is question three.
0: Yeah.
5: Which Socceroo defender has been ruled out of Australia's World Cup clash against Paraguay?
6: I just heard this on the news. It is Italiano.
5: Yeah, Jacob Italiano. Yeah.
0: Jim, am I right? Can I ask you, is that going to dent our chances?
7: Well, he's a great player, so yeah.
5: He's injured his groin.
7: Mm.
0: Yeah.
5: Damn that groin.
0: I've never injured the groin before.
5: Well, you're not a sportsman. That's why. You don't use your groin in that way.
0: I've injured every other part. I wonder what it feels like. Can women injure their groin as well?
5: I think you can probably get a groin strain. I think so, like a nether regions strain.
0: Okay. Leanne, can you spell the word nauseous for
5: talking
0: us,
5: about Jonesy's groin, can you spell nauseous? Oh, Ryan, he's what? Quick off the mark
0: he's
5: with that.
0: He's a pedant when it comes to spelling.
5: How do you spell pedant?
0: Susie is in Epping.
5: Hi, Susie.
8: Hey, how you going?
5: This is one of those words that so many of us get wrong. Can you spell the word nauseous?
8: N-A-U-S-E-O-U-S.
5: Whoa, very nice.
0: Susie,
5: well done.
0: You're very good.
5: Brings you to question five.
0: Dick and Angel Strawbridge are the stars of which hit TV show, Susie?
8: Escape to the Chateau.
5: Yes, they're on our show today. I'm pathetically excited.
0: I like their wine.
5: What's that?
0: Shout over the floor.
5: That, I can't believe I'm laughing at that. I feel like I've gone into a time machine.
0: Susie, congratulations. You've won the jam pack. It's all coming away. A double pass to see Simple Minds live. 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But Susie, keep your sleeping bag at home because you have the tickets.
8: Yes.
0: Yes.
8: Thank you so much.
5: Susie, you are welcome.
0: Carry on.
5: Well, coming up, yesterday we had an update and we spoke to Darryl Braithwaite about his health and how he's decided to retire from performing live. Mm-hmm. I've got some news about another musical Darryl.
0: Oh.
5: Musical Darryls. It's a game show that no one's interested in.
0: Hosted by Darryl Summers.
5: Maybe. I'll give that information to you next.
0: Jonesy and Amanda driving you home with Jam Nation.
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0: We don't have to play the whole song. It was just a little throwaway joke, people.
1: You know, I can't go for that.
0: No, can do.
1: Dick and Angel are joining us next. Escape to the Shadow, one of our favourite shows.
0: It's Amanda back for a new season.
1: Loved it before everyone else.
0: As long as you all know that.
1: 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Jonesy and Amanda driving you home with Jam Nation.
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14: 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You enjoy the Red Hot Summer Tour.
15: Who's in it? Just tell me the information.
14: Well, do you want me to go to top to bottom of the bill or bottom to top
15: Brendan,
14: of the bill?
15: I don't think it's fair on them to list the bottom and who's more important.
14: Well, to
15: than
14: me,
15: others.
14: There's no bottom here.
15: Sounds like there is.
14: It's like my Uncle Peter.
15: Did he not have a bottom?
14: No, he had no bottom at all.
15: Well, let's go sideways to sideways.
14: Oh, hang on. This is a new. Well, okay. What we do know about the Red Hot Summer Tour, you've got Australian Crawl and Men at Work. So Australian Crawl, yeah. Then you got Men at Work. Love that song. And then Vicar and Linda Paul. Eskimo Joe. What
15: there's
14: have I
15: more?
14: Said?
15: There's more?
14: Boom, Karash, opera.
16: Here we go.
14: Yeah.
16: Here we go for one more time.
14: You like Birds of Tokyo?
15: Yeah. That's massive.
14: Hang on. Ella Hooper's going, well, what about me?
15: What a lineup.
14: Yeah.
15: Have we got everyone?
14: That's everyone.
15: Okay. There's no crazy dancing fruits. Or was that you and your friends going to see them?
14: Dancing kiwi fruits. Ryan's desperately trying to find them.
15: Please why don't, Ryan. Why did I even mention them?
14: Here we go.
17: Crazy tasty. We're the sweetest.
15: Can they're I just on the say, festival circuit.
14: The fruit people are doing it. I like the mesmerising.
17: Kiwi fruits. We'll totally.
14: But then now they've got this dance jam. It's not working, okay? Just bring back the dance and fruits. Anyway, the Red Hot Summer Tour, touring nationally this October and November, Australian Crawler, Men at Work, and there's no filler on this. It's going to be a great show. Get your tickets on sale now from Ticketmaster. Go to it. Coming up, Double A Chattery. That's another thing that drops today. Yep. Scams. Don't be scammed. And you've got some good advice.
15: Anita is a psychologist, and we speak to a psychologist about the psychology of scamming.
14: Ooh, there's a lot of psychologists in the room.
15: Yeah.
14: Where do you fit in?
15: I'm the dancing fruit.
14: We'll talk about that next. Jonesy Demander, driving you home.
18: 2ST.

0: Hello there, it's Jonesy Demander driving you home. I was just thinking of scams. Remember we had someone that worked with us and her mum fell for the first hi mum scam?
1: I've lost my wallet scam. Yeah. And it was so interesting because they must try that all over the place, but she was targeted and it fit exactly the profile of her son who would often lose his wallet, etc. Mm-hmm. And this is before anyone knew about these scams. That's why, as Andrew was saying in the podcast, speak up about the scams. So the sooner we know about them, the better. She got scammed out of $14,000.
0: Was it that much? Wow. Yeah. I forgot about that. But I just remember at the time, you know, hi, mum. And it was such a vague detail.
1: Yeah, can you phone this other phone number? I've lost my wallet and my credit card.
0: Yeah,
1: and,
0: but I need to pay this bill now.
1: Yeah. And then more parents became alerted to it. Mm-hmm. My friend's elderly father lived alone and this was terrible. Someone threatened to say, oh, you've been watching pornography and I'm going to tell everyone about it. And he had to say to his daughter, I need your help. And how awful. It's just awful. And I don't know whether he'd been watching anything. I don't think he had, but you'd be terrified that they'd tell that story about you anyway.
0: Yeah.
1: So she said, Dad, we're going to go to the police. And they were pretty good at that. But this is the world we're in. They know we're vulnerable and the privacy of your own computer, your own home, easy to get stitched
0: up. And maybe this is a good way of the community getting together tribal drum-wise.
1: Let's hear your scam. What's happened to you?
0: No, you're not ringing up telling us how to scam people.
1: No, or if you do, but also that's part of what the research is. If you're the baddie, give us your information so we can learn
0: from
1: it.
0: We'll put on our voice disguiser.
1: Do it.
0: The tribal drummer's beating for this.
2: Wallet inspector.
3: Oh, here you go. I believe that's all in order.
1: They were simpler times.
0: Not the wallet inspector.
1: Tales of the scam.
0: Jonesy Demanda, driving you home.
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0: Hello there, it's Jonesy and Amanda driving you home across Australia. And the tribal drum is beating Tales of the Scam.
1: Wallet inspector.
2: Oh, here you go. I believe that's all in order.
3: On AA Chattery, the podcast I do with Anita McGregor, who's a forensic psychologist today, we're speaking to Andrew Reeves, Dr. Andrew Reeves, who is a psychologist who works in the cybersecurity field, researching why we're vulnerable to scams and how we can turn that against the so-called baddies and look at their psychology. But one of the big things is to talk about scams. How have you been scammed? There's no shame. Mm-hmm. Because the more we learn, the better we'll all be.
0: What about that dude that turns it back on the scammers and they're all inside, you know?
3: Or the ones that pretend to be old grannies. What do you want me to turn it up now?
0: Sue has joined us.
3: Hello, Sue.
4: Hi, Amanda and Jonesy.
3: Tell us about your scam. Mm.
4: Well, this year I was making plans to travel to Italy and had booked some accommodation in Florence through an online company. And about 3 or 4 weeks after I'd done that, I received an email from that company and it had all my details of the dates, how many people, and it was the name of the hotel, saying that I had to maintain that booking, I had to pay a deposit of $236. So I immediately thought, oh my gosh, I've forgotten to do that. So I sent off $236 and then it came through 15 minutes later. We didn't receive that. And stupid me sent it through again. And then the third email came back and it had jumped up to $326. So that was when I thought, oh no, I've been scammed. But it was the name of the company, all my details were there. And when the third amount came up, that's when I actually looked at the address on the email and I thought, I've been done.
3: Was the actual booking sincere? The actual booking was real. This was just someone who'd taken all their information to play with
0: you. And Sue makes a good point. As soon as you look at the email, and what was there? Was a misspelling or something?
3: Yes,
4: it had some different wording in it.
0: Yeah.
3: But who's going to check all that?
0: Well, you've got to check all that.
3: I know. That's where you call your friend and say, help me check all this.
0: Sue.
3: Thank you, Sue.
0: I hope you get to care of Florence.
3: Thank you.
0: John has joined us.
3: Hi, John. Well, how are you scammed?
5: Oh, we were done big time. This was done by so-called friends of about 10 years. We got invited to have a look at a bit of an investment for building through a plastic formwork company. And they said, look, your return would be about $5,000 a month once the investment's made, blah, blah, blah. We made the investment. We saw the first month of $5,000. Then after that, we saw absolutely nothing. It's been 10 years. We've lost $60,000. It was everything we had. And we can't even afford a lawyer to represent us to try and, you know, we know that the guys are still in Melbourne and they've done it to 1,000 other people.
3: No, and these were people you knew, John?
5: They were supposed to be good friends and we found out that one of them was actually jailed for taxation fraud prior to us meeting them, so we didn't even know his background.
3: Were they deliberately playing the got long game with you?
0: Yeah.
3: Had they sought you out right from the beginning, this is what they were going to do?
5: Yep, and it ruined us.
3: Oh, John, I'm so sorry to hear that.
0: Is there any other side? Are you on the other side of this now, or no? There's no way.
5: No, never come back from it.
3: Oh, John. I'm so sorry to hear that.
0: And they're friends, you know. But 10 years.
3: Who could do that to someone? Who could do that? John, I'm so sorry.
0: Jonesy and Amanda, driving you home.
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0: Hello, it's Jonesy Demander driving you home. If you've just joined us, good afternoon. The tribal drum is beating tales of the scam.
1: Wallet inspector.
2: Oh, here you go. I believe that's all in order.
0: That's not the wallet inspector.
3: If we all share this information, we may learn something.
0: Michael has joined us.
3: Hello, Michael. Tell us about the scam.
4: Hi, Jonesy and Amanda. Thanks for having me.
0: Well, thanks for being on.
4: So, thank you. So what happened to me was I got a phone call from the Australian Taxation Office, and usually my tax is all in order. Annually, someone's paid to do my taxes, and these people have turned around and said that you owe $10,000 and there is a warrant out for your arrest, which raised a bit of a red flag for starters, because we don't use that terminology here in Australia. But basically, they said, oh, look, we'll get your taxation office to call you. And then they put me on hold, and I got a call from the number that my taxation office does the tax from, which I thought, okay, that's a bit strange. But then when I got the phone call, it was a gentleman. And I was very lucky, because this is what made me aware of it, was the fact that the gentleman speaking, I knew full well that it was only a woman that worked there. And then as soon as I mentioned the woman's name, they hung up.
0: Ah, yeah.
3: Wow. So that's very thorough, isn't it?
0: When it comes from the number.
4: Very, very thorough.
3: Oh, wow. Lucky. But anytime, this is what Dr. Andrew Reeves was saying. If you're, this plays right into fear. You haven't paid a fine. You're under arrest. This is some, you're under arrest, something, something. And all of this stuff, if there's any fear involved, don't pay, don't do anything. This is where you get a second opinion.
0: I know the tax officer always at me, and I go, well, okay.
3: But seriously, don't do this stuff without checking with one of your friends or with some other authority.
0: You've got to get a cyber buddy?
3: A cyber buddy.
0: Michael, thank you.
3: Thank you, Michael.
0: Corinne is with us.
3: Corinne, tell us about the scam.
5: Hi, Jonesy and Amanda. Yes, I wasn't scammed, but my mum was. I was coming home from work, and I said hello to my mum, and she's on the phone. And I'm like, oh, why are you holding a blanket? And why are you on the phone? And who are you on the phone to? Anyway, this guy on the other line, not to be racial, but he was from another country. Mm-hmm. Anyway, he was saying, as I told you, Peruse, you need to put the blanket over the computer and step away from your computer. Can you please do that? And then I'm like, Mum, wait, who are you on the phone to? And she's like, I've got a virus on my computer and there's a guy on the phone, he's helping me diagnose it. And I'm like, he's asked you to put a blanket over the computer and walk out of the room.
0: Yeah.
5: And I'm just like, and he's like, excuse me, but this is a confidentiality phone call. I'm like, get off the phone, like, to my mum. I'm like, what the hell? They've asked an innocent woman to log into her
3: You
5: computer.
3: Were her cyber buddy and you saved her, Corinne.
0: Yeah, because a lot of those antivirus people, they're selling you and they're just getting into the computer.
3: Yeah, that's right.
0: Yeah.
3: Thank you, Corinne.
0: And the blanket, you put that over the computer so you can't see what they're doing as they're looking into your account.
3: Yeah.
0: Good thing you were there, Corinne.
3: Yeah.
0: Sue has joined us as well.
3: Sue, what happened to you? Hi, Sue.
6: Oh, hi. How are you going?
3: Very well. What scam was used on you?
0: We thought you were scamming us, Sue.
6: No, I thought Corinne was talking. Oh my God, I've done a beauty. Mm-hmm. So it was to do with share trading. I was using a legitimate trade sharing platform.
0: Yep.
6: It's very well known to people in the area, especially. And I don't know how I got contacted. I've not been able to figure out how they contacted me in the first place. But it was to buy shares on the NASDAQ.
0: Mm-hmm.
6: And then, so we bought these shares and there were about 30 of us in the group. And after you think about it, after it's all happened and everything, you wonder if those people were actually part and parcel of the actual scam.
0: Yep.
6: But when I reported it to the bank who manages my trading platform, he said to me, oh, my God, you're not the first person who's done this. Now, there were about 30 people who this has happened to, sorry. There were about 30 people in our group that we were doing this with. And needless, we bought legitimate shares. I did all my due diligence on the company that it was doing. The people's names were all correct. They worked for this company in New York. And, yeah, what it was, it turned out to be, is a pump and dump, which was new yep. to me.
3: What's pump and dump?
6: So you buy the shares.
3: Mm-hmm.
6: Yeah, you buy the shares at an elevated price.
0: Mm-hmm.
6: Well, you buy the shares at a price and they say they're going to go up X amount or whatever. In this case, it was $21 per share. It was supposed to go up to $32. They did go up to $28. And I'm busily saying, oh, I want to sell. I've made enough profit. I don't care about the $32.
0: Yep.
6: You know, I want to, no, don't sell. Wait, they're going to go up further. And because they were giving the information that was actually legit, it seemed at the time. Anyway, they never got to $32. They got to $28. And then within 2 days, they were 17. And then within a week, they were down, they dropped right down to $5 something. And I think they're worth about a dollar now.
3: So are they manipulating the market? Yeah,
0: So they're saying to Sue, they're speculating. They're saying these things are going to go to 32. You can trust me on this. And then it gets to 28. And this is what makes people that are good with shares. Like I would have got out of 28. I'm not a share person. I don't understand that sort of stuff. It's not something I dabble in. So that's what had happened with Sue.
3: But so did they inflate the market and then drop the market?
6: It would appear that somebody, whether it's the actual company itself or potentially even the scammer people, I don't know, they flog the market and then they take... And
0: how much did you lose, Sue?
6: Oh, my God, 80,000.
0: Oh, God.
3: Yeah.
0: Oh, you know.
3: But you did all your due diligence.
0: That's one Bitcoin, Sue.
3: What more can you do? You did all your due diligence.
0: Yeah.
3: This is why this is so hard.
0: And if anything, in talking to you, Sue, and talking to Amanda, I just realised that you can't do the share market, Amanda.
3: No. I wouldn't know how.
0: But maybe you just give me all your money.
3: Okay, and put it in an envelope and you can sleep on it.
0: Okay. Well, that'd be a big, big mattress. Thank you, Sue. I'm sorry to hear about that. And thank you for all your calls. Get yourself a cyber buddy.
3: Yeah, but even if the cyber buddy is you, meaning do all your diligence. Mm-hmm. But look, Sue did that too. We live in a modern world and it's hard.
0: Instagram is not a scam.
3: We've got $2,000 on the line.
0: It's Jonesy and Amanda driving you home for Jam Nation.
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1: Thursday, or Friday Junior, as we say in the trade. Are you watching the round ball game? You're enjoying it?
2: Very much so. Yeah. I just saw that I've been looking. I love the memes more than anything. Mm-hmm. They're talking about when Scotland meets Mexico, there won't be any booze left in America. Scotch versus tequila. What are you going to do?
1: Like the wall of defence that Mexico's put up.
2: Well, they're going to say, you know, bagpipes and a mariachi band. What mm-hmm. an incredible mix of energy it will be.
1: What about the witch doctor? Do you know about this?
2: Is this the Ghanaian?
1: The Ghanaian witch doctor. Mm-hmm. We've got some information about that. The pub test has come out. This is an interesting one. We're all standing around the water cooler before, and it was very divisive, this particular issue.
2: It's about emotion. It's about relationship etiquette. What do you do if you don't like your husband's partner?
1: Yeah.
2: Husband's best friend's wife.
1: Yeah.
2: Yeah. Well, do you say anything?
1: We'll put that to the pub test. Also coming up, Instagram is here, jonesydemander.com.au. It's Jonesy Demander driving you home for Jam Nation. 2ST.

0: Hello there, it's Jonesy and Amanda driving you home for Jam Nation this Thursday, the 25th of June. World Cup fever. I'm appreciating the round ball game. I say the word round ball game.
1: It's giving me the ick every time you do.
0: I've watched the whole series of Ted Lasso, and I coach soccer.
1: I think
0: when my son was younger.
1: I remember you telling me that your son actually, when you were his coach, wasn't there one entire coaching day where you all just tried to get a push bike out of a tree?
0: Yeah. Well, we were standing there at the Oval. There was a push bike in the tree, which I found fascinating because it was quite high up in this gum tree.
1: And they said, coach, can we get on with this?
0: Well, the fellas kept saying, how did the push bike get in the tree? I said, boys, we can either run around the Oval or we can all climb up and get the push bike out of the tree. So we all climbed up in the tree and then the main coach came along. I was like the secondary coach and he just looked, had his clipboard, looked for the team and we're all up in the tree.
1: Trying to evolve.
0: And I said, I kind of just blame them. But, you know, I love Ted Lasso. That was a good show. And I don't know if I understand soccer so much. I know, Jemai Rai, you play soccer.
2: Yeah, I love soccer.
1: And we football. Use you to explain the rules more than anything.
0: Well, could we just pep it up a little bit more? I was watching indoor soccer, and that's really speedy. Can we perhaps?
1: Why don't you put a word in with FIFA and see if you can just get the highlights?
0: Just make it

0: Can you just play the highlights, guys?
1: Just make it speedy. Or maybe have some sort of, you know, sexual tension that you get between Hannah Waddington and Ted Lasso.
0: But what I'm loving about the World Cup is not necessarily what happens on the, on the field. Pitch, is or whatever we call that. It's the wonderful stories around it. Well, we've covered quite a few.
1: I'm loving this story that's going on between England and Ghana's 0-0 all draw. Ryan, does that happen often?
0: Yeah.
2: Yeah, it can be quite common.
1: If just, there's no winner. Anyway, what's happening, it's got nothing to do with the game. It's got something to do with the Ghanaian witch doctor.
3: FIFA seriously needs to ban this guy from the World Cup. This guy did something so weird, Harry Kane turned into Darwin Nunez. And you won't believe what Kane said after the match. After scoring a brace in his first World Cup match, Kane looked unstoppable. But before Ghana's game against England, the Ghanaian witch doctor said, "I'm going to put a curse on Harry Kane. He won't get injured, but he won't score against my country." You won't believe, but it actually worked. In the 85th minute, Kane found himself completely unmarked. Kane would normally score that with his eyes closed, but somehow blasted the ball into space. After this miss, Kane said, "I felt dizzy, and the goalpost looked bigger."
1: I love those AI presenters. Give them a job.
0: But Harry Kane would normally, as he said, have nailed that.
1: Mm-hmm.
0: So he put a curse on Harry Kane, and the curse wasn't to harm him.
1: Yep.
0: It was just to stop him scoring. Nil all.
1: You know, that's a bit of juju, bad juju doing the witches.
0: But there's new news, isn't there, though, about the witch doctor? Why are you looking at me like that?
1: No, I don't know.
0: Because he's lifted the curse.
1: Well, that's what he just said in AI Man. Didn't you hear it? He's taken the curse off.
0: Mm-hmm.
1: The other thing that we've been following is John Safran has a show on SBS. It's called Wogball, Australia's Beautiful Game. Australia, we got caught up in a witchery scam.
0: Are they wearing witchery?
1: Only on Saturday night. No, they weren't wearing women's reasonably priced fashion. They were.
0: They're being overly verbose.
1: In 1969, Johnny Warren from the Socceroos, they set up a little scam to get a witch, but the problem is they didn't pay the witch, and then it all went to pack.
4: The last we saw of him was at the airport shaking his fist at the Australian team that we'd robbed him and hadn't paid the money, and that he'd put a curse on the Australian team from then on.
5: Ever since they did the runner, everything started going wrong.
6: We took 38 hours to get to Tel Aviv. Three of our best players all were suddenly sick. When Australia played Iran, that was Australia's game. We didn't win it. For some reason, we didn't win it. That's the witch doctor. So every time you see those things, you think, the curse is still there.
1: Don't mess with witches, mad or otherwise.
0: Mm-hmm. Well, so if we are out of form, it's nothing to do with us, it's the witch doctor. Good excuse.
1: It's because Amanda's been shopping at witchery again. It's really well-priced fashion.
0: Well, coming up next, let's go down to the Jonesy Amanda Arms for the pub test.
1: I like this
0: is
1: one.
0: A very interesting one. If you and your husband have another couple who are his best friend and the friend's wife, mm-hmm. and you can't stand her, should you say something?
1: Let's talk about this next. If the Jonesy and Amanda Arms, it's Jonesy and Amanda driving you home for Jam Nation. 2ST.

0: Jonesy and Amanda driving you home. This Thursday, the 25th of June. Thursday, it's close to Friday. That's why we call it Friday Junior. Let's get on down to the Jonesy and Amanda Arms for the pub test.
1: The pub test.
2: Pub test.
1: Does not pass the pub test. Pub test.
2: Pub test.
1: Does it pass the pub test?
3: Pub test.
2: Yeah, the pub test.
1: Doesn't pass the sniff test.
0: What'll it be?
4: It's not helpful.
5: Well, this is quite nuanced. I saw this in the New York Times magazine that a reader asked an ethicist columnist, what do you do? My husband's best friend is married to a woman who is an eternal victim, a compulsive liar and a horrible gossip. Nice enough on the surface, but dig a few inches deep and you quickly realise she's burned about every bridge she's ever built. Her husband has accused mine of being distant, so his best friend is saying, why are you pulling away from me? So he's sort of saying, what's going on here? She's saying, my husband's a nice man and is a people pleaser, doesn't want to say anything. But should he? Should I encourage my husband to tell his friend the truth? I don't think you can.
0: Can't do it.
5: I think you just let your husband see his friend without the partners being involved and suck it in for the times you have to see each other. You cannot say anything. Or else, if this is that offensive to you, just drift off as friends and never see them again. Because you cannot say, if he's a good guy, he'll defend his partner. Mm-hmm.
0: Curious, though. If it was a guy, I think a lot of people would tell the woman that the guy is a piece of work if the roles were reversed. I think people that would be a better option. But in this case, you can't say anything. Kids, wives, so if it was a guy, possibly.
5: You think a woman could say to a woman, we don't like your husband?
0: Yeah, I reckon so.
5: But if someone said that to you, you're just going to get your back up and become hugely defensive of your partner.
0: Because you've picked the partner.
5: That's right. So even if they give you the irrits as well.
0: Mm-hmm.
5: So what can possibly come from this other than anger?
0: If you want to ruin the friendship, then blab away.
5: Well, and that's what some people are saying. Limit the time you see them as a couple, etc. Others are saying, well, if you're conflict averse, well, you can't have this friendship. You need to man up and say the truth.
0: What do you think?
5: Phrase it like this. Telling your mate you don't like their partner.
0: It's Jonesy and Amanda driving you home for Jam Nation.
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0: This is a great chain reaction. 10 questions, 60 seconds on the clock. You could pass if you don't know an answer. We'll come back to that question if time permits. You get all the questions right, $1,000.
4: You can make it $2,000 by answering a bonus question, but it is double or nothing.
0: Simon is with us from Castle Hill.
4: Hello, Simon.
5: Hey, how you going?
0: Good, thanks,
4: very
0: Simon.
4: Well, you sound like you're talking in a
0: yeah,
4: bucket.
0: Yeah, what's with that phone?
5: Sorry, hang on.
0: Hey,
5: how's that?
4: There you
5: better?
4: Go.
0: We
4: that's
0: want
4: better.
0: You to be in the best voice that there possibly
5: yeah,
0: is,
5: I'm
0: Simon.
5: Ready.
4: Are you ready? You're poised? Got your stomach in, eyes to the front, all those things?
5: Yeah, I'll focus. I'm ready.
0: Oh, okay, good. Simon, don't give us attitude, mate. We just want to give you money.
4: We've got 10 questions, Simon. We've got 60 seconds. If you're not sure, say pass. We might have time to come back, all right?
5: Yep.
4: Okay, Simon, get ready because here we go. Here comes question number one. What's half of 60?
5: 30.
4: Question two, what's the main ingredient in guacamole?
5: Avocado.
4: Question three, taking melatonin is said to help with what?
5: Vitamin D.
0: Oh.
4: Taking melatonin.
5: Oh, sleep.
4: Question four, what town do the Simpsons live in?
5: Springfield.
4: Question five, KFC has how many herbs and spices?
5: 11.
4: Question six, if one is envious, what colour are they said to be?
5: Ooh, pass.
4: Question seven. What kind of food is a durian?
5: Pass.
4: Question eight. In American football, how many points is a touchdown worth?
5: Five.
0: Ah.
4: It's six. And I was feeling bad that we should have pulled you up on that a bit earlier, that we let you get
0: Amanda
4: away.
0: Amanda likes you, Simon.
4: Yes, people will complain
5: Thank
4: that
5: you.
4: I didn't just rule
5: generous.
4: You out.
0: Which people will complain?
4: Oh, we should have just beeped you, but...
0: I don't want to beep Simon.
4: No, but Simon, I'm glad you hung around.
0: Do you want to go through the rest?
4: If you're envious, what colour are you? What colour?
5: Probably green.
4: Green, and a durian is a fruit.
0: Yep.
5: Fruit.
0: Do not crack one on a plane.
4: No, apparently they stink. Taste delicious, but stink like hell.
0: Yeah.
5: Oh, I don't want that.
4: No.
0: I don't want that. Simon.
4: Thank you, Simon.
0: Thank you.
4: You can go back to being distracted again. Thank you.
0: You can go back to being offhand. if you would like to join us, for Instagram, it'll be back tomorrow.
4: Coming up, your calls for our pub test, telling your mate that you don't like their partner.
0: Yeah.
4: Has this passed the pub test?
0: It's Jonesy Demander driving you home for Jam Nation.
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14: 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He's known to frequent the Southern Highlands and South Coast areas. 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Shoalhaven and Highlands locals are being urged to get vaccinated for winter viruses, including flu, RSV and COVID-19. Australia's Chief Medical Officer, Professor Michael Kidd, says vaccination is one of the most effective ways to protect yourself.
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14: 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Supports for the eligible participants are funded through their NDIS plan. In sport now, the Bombardier Tigers AFL side hit the road this weekend. Both the men's premier and reserve graders head to Croom Road to take on the Shell Harbour Suns. The women's premier and reserve graders are off to Boniero Oval to take on Kiama. That is your local news first. I'm Pete Andrea.
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13: Good morning, I'm Pete Andrea, first in local. Three more men have been charged in a major drug crackdown. Police say the arrests are part of Strike Force Morcane, which has targeted large-scale supply networks across the region. The trio were picked up in North Nowra, Sussex Inlet and Port Kembla, with drugs including ketamine and a range of weapons seized. It follows earlier raids that saw nine people charged. The investigation is ongoing. Australia's chief medical officer says cases of seasonal viruses are rising, and locals on the far south coast and Highlands should protect themselves by getting free vaccinations. Professor Michael Kidd explains why it's important to stay up to date.
14: An annual influenza vaccine is recommended because the strains of the flu change each year. The COVID-19 vaccination should be kept up to date every 12 months for people aged 65 and over, and every 6 months for people aged 75 and over. The RSV vaccine is now recommended for Australians who are aged 75 and over.
13: Across the Shoalhaven and Highlands, you can get vaccinated at your local GP clinic, most pharmacies and community health centres. The number of locals living with dementia across the Shoalhaven and Highlands is expected to soar over the coming decades, with a predicted 68% rise by 2054. The latest projections suggest the number of people in the Shoalhaven who suffer from the condition will reach under 5,000 in that time. For the Whinger Carrabee, it's a touch under 3,000. It sparked calls for more resources in the region to help local health services get in front of the looming crisis. In sport now, round 11 in Group 7 Rugby League first grade this weekend. Shell Harbour takes on the Warilla Lake South Albion Park Oak Flats, hosting the Stingrays of Shell Harbour. Kiama locks horns with Jamboree. Gerringong takes on Bury Shoalhaven Heads, while Milton Ulladulla hosts Nowra Bomaderry. All matches kicking off at 3 p.m. That is your local news first. I'm Pete Andrea.
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4: Morning, I'm Britt Aylin. Rescue teams in Venezuela are facing a race against time to free people still trapped under rubble after the country was rocked by back-to-back earthquakes. At least 188 people have died and more than 1,000 others have been injured. Anthony Albanese has flagged a fresh crackdown on social media laws, warning that tougher restrictions are coming to protect our kids from violent material and AI nudify apps. The PM says tech companies will face greater accountability, also expressing concerns about the number of under-16s that are still accessing social media platforms. New York prosecutors have dropped an outstanding rape charge against Harvey Weinstein. The case against the disgraced movie mogul had already been tried three times, resulting once in an overturned conviction and twice in hung juries. It's now been let go after accuser Jessica Mann decided she couldn't go through yet another trial. And it seems AI is to blame for a price hike on Apple products. Well, kind of. The company says rising demand for memory and storage chips for use in AI data centres has seen costs surge.
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4: In sport, the Socceroos are going through their final preparations ahead of today's crucial group match with Paraguay at the World Cup. The Aussies can guarantee a spot in the knockout stage with a win or draw. The Lions have dialed up their AFL Premiership defence with a 126-83 victory over the Swans at the Gabba. Brisbane had 11 individual goal scorers, with Cam Rayner and Logan Morris booting three each. And in the NRL, the Rabbitohs have scored back-to-back wins, defeating the Eels 32-12 at CommBank. That's the latest in news and sport.
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15: Good morning, Falls Creek. Good run on Jervis Bay Road as you make your way to the Princess Highway. One Dandy and Princess Highway busy at times heading northbound. Glen Quarry, Tourist Road, you'll have a good run to Mount Murray. And from the Southern Highlands, no major problems on the Hume Motorway going north and southbound. The IGA three-day sale is on now. 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
3: Chance of some morning fog inland today, then a partly cloudy day for the coast and highlands. There's a medium chance of showers, most likely late morning and afternoon. Light winds today, a top of 16 right through the Shoalhaven and 12 for the southern highlands. Cloudy tomorrow, medium chance of showers. Cloudy on Sunday, high chance of showers. And partly cloudy on Monday with some showers, most likely Monday afternoon and evening. Right now it's 13 degrees in Berry, it's 9 at Huskisson, 10 degrees at Bawley Point, 5 in Exeter.
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3: A very good morning to you as you get up with Max on 2ST. It's 8 past 6 on the best day of the week. Getting up to the news that thousands are feared dead following two powerful earthquakes in Venezuela last night with magnitudes of 7.2 and 7.5. A massive United Nations coordinated recovery effort is underway to find survivors, with countries from all around the world deploying search and rescue teams. And a magnitude 7.2 quake was also recorded in Japan last night, with injuries reported to just 10 people and no tsunami warning issued. Getting up to the news that hundreds of deaths have been recorded across Spain, France and the United Kingdom as heatwave conditions continue in Europe. Over 101 million Europeans were forecast to experience temperatures above 35 degrees. And more temperature records have been broken, including the hottest ever June day in the United Kingdom, 36.4 degrees yesterday. And getting up to the news that Parramatta coach Jason Riles said his side's performance last night was not good enough to beat a park football team, going down 32-12 to the Rabbitohs and souring celebrations of Eels halfback Mitchell Moses's 250th NRL game. Coming up on the show today, we'll look at a change in the way that information about supermarket purchased products is going to change as of today. How a trip to the toilet could save your life. We'll talk about that later on. A local volunteer has been nominated for a statewide community emergency responders award. We'll find out all about that. A ticket to give away to next Friday's opening night for Albatross Musical Theatre Company's production of And Juliet, and this morning's 2ST $10,000 cash track driven by BYD and Inspiration's Paint Nowra is this one. You know I wish that I had Jessie's girl. I wish that I had Jessie's girl. Ah, yes, love it. Jessie's Girl from Rick Springfield. Listen out for that one. I'll play it before 9 o'clock when you hear it. Call in on 44-232-999. Third caller through will go into the running to win that $10,000 prize, which is being announced on Monday afternoon. Secret Sounds worth $625. We'll get into that after Belinda Carlisle on 2ST. Good morning.

0: 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The 2ST Secret Sound.
1: That is the Cobbetty Grove Kitchens 2ST Secret Sound. 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What's this sound? For your chance to score $625, give it a crack. 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
0: 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Simon Le Bon knows why.
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1: All right, $625 the jackpot today. Let's go to Ulladulla. Barry's on the line. G'day, Barry.
2: Max, how are you, mate?
1: I'm good, Barry. What's happening on the weekend, mate? Anything exciting planned?
2: No, tomorrow off and then working Sunday.
1: Oh, okay. Well, someone has to do it, don't they, Barry?
2: Oh, that's right.
1: That's the way. All right, let's go. Let's take $625 into your weekend. Here comes the secret sound. What do you think, please, Barry?
2: Max, it wouldn't be the water cooler in your office when you take a drink and then the bubbles rise back up through the water cooler, making that gurgling noise.
1: It does. It's a noise we hear all the time hanging around the water cooler. Let's see. It's not the water cooler. Sorry, Barry.
2: Worth a crack, mate. Have a nice day.
1: You have a great weekend. Thanks for your call.
2: Cheers, mate.
1: And I don't have to ask my next caller what he's doing on the weekend. Ray from Sussex. How are you, Ray?
3: Good morning, Rexy.
1: You'll be taking the boat out and targeting Flathead, will you?
3: Oh, you're telling me. Get some more Flathead.
1: It's going to be raining on the weekend, though. The fish don't mind, do they?
3: Sometimes the best time.
1: Okay.
3: Oh, yeah, it's the best time for the Flatheads.
1: Oh, there's a little
3: because
1: tip.
3: Because they live on the bottom, remember?
1: Yeah,
3: they
1: yeah,
3: live
1: yeah.
3: On the bottom, in the sand and that.
1: And they're already wet. So they don't care.
3: Bit of fresh water, keep them cleaner.
1: Nice one. All right. Here comes the secret sound. Maybe some money to buy some chips to go with your fish. What do you reckon, Ray?
3: Now, actually, it's not pulling out and retracting a cord from a vacuum cleaner.
1: Oh, you've got to watch your ankles on those ones sometimes.
3: Oh, you're telling me.
1: Flicks back in. You can bruise your little ankle bone on those. Let's see. Am I retracting the vacuum cleaner cord? I am not. Sorry, Ray.
3: No. Okay, Maxie. I'll have another go. You have a good weekend.
1: You too, mate. Good luck on the fish. Have a great day.
3: Thank you very much.
1: See you later. There goes Ray, the king of the flathead in Sussex Inlet. I'm probably offending some other fishermen down there, but if you think you might be the king or queen of the flathead, you can beat Ray. You'd be doing well. Let me know. No luck with the secret sound in round one today. Round two after 8 o'clock. $625 up for grabs. Thanks to Cobbetty Grove Kitchens. Why don't you check the growing list of unsuccessful guesses online at 2st.com.au. 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Rocking you. 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

0: 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News on the way. After the news, we'll check the rail and road conditions and we'll do today's On This Day. It was on this day in 1977 that arguably the greatest performer, musical performer of the 20th century, played what would turn out to be his last live gig. And on this day in 2008, Total Guitar magazine released the results of their poll to try and find the worst cover version song ever. Think of bad cover versions. See if you can guess what the readers of Total Guitar magazine voted the worst cover version ever. And we'll find out when we get into On This Day. It's on the way after the news. Local news first with Pete Andrea. Coming up next, you're on 2ST and I hope you're having a wonderful start to the best day of the week.
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12: 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Elliott is Caucasian, about 170 to 175 centimetres tall, medium build with blonde hair and brown eyes. He's known to frequent the Southern Highlands and South Coast areas. Anyone with info urged to contact Crime Stoppers, 1-800-333-000. Shoalhaven and Highlands locals are being urged to get vaccinated for winter viruses, including flu, RSV and COVID-19. Australia's Chief Medical Officer, Professor Michael Kidd, says vaccination is one of the most effective ways to protect yourself.
13: 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The good news is the vaccines are easy to access locally, whether it's through your local general practice, pharmacy, or your local Aboriginal medical service or community clinics. 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Make sure you keep keep your vaccination status up to date and protect yourself and your family members this winter.
12: 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It'll run for 2 days per week. Supports for eligible participants are funded through the NDIS plan. Shoalhaven and Highlands pubs and clubs are gearing for a busy lunch as footy fans turn up for the Socceroos World Cup clash against Paraguay today. Venues say bookings are strong and full houses are expected by kickoff. With a win or draw, Australia will finish second in the group, while a loss would see them drop to third. Either way, we're expected to reach the knockout stage for only the second time in the last five World Cups. That is your local news first. I'm Pete Andrea.
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14: Morning, I'm Britt Aylin. Aussie parents could be slugged with higher childcare costs as a result of a deal to prop up the wages of early education workers by 15%. Canberra's raised the cap on fee increases at centres receiving the subsidy from 4.4% to 5.8%, which would see families charged between $200 and $500 more each year. The US government's pledged $150 million in aid for Venezuela after at least 188 people are confirmed to have died in back-to-back earthquakes. America's also sent search and rescue crews to help free more survivors from the rubble. And Secretary of State Marco Rubio says other nations are also chipping in.
15: Qataris have already offered assistance, as we spoke to them earlier today as well. El Salvador has stepped up, and multiple countries around the region, including Chile and others, have reached out to us to communicate and get that happening.
14: And Europe's continuing to face sweltering conditions, with both Switzerland and the UK recording their highest ever temperatures for June on Thursday. While in France, a three-year-old boy has died after becoming trapped in a hot car.
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14: In sport, Aussie fans are starting to flood the streets of Santa Clara ahead of today's blockbuster World Cup clash with Paraguay. The Green and Gold Army confident of a Socceroos victory.
16: Australia's going to win because Paraguay sucks.
17: Australia's going to win. We need the result. So, big one today.
18: Oh, Australia, of course they're going to win. Well, hopefully they're going to win.
19: 3-1 Australia, I reckon. As long as Aaron Quinter and Volpato start.
14: And in the NRL, Parramatta's gone down to South Sydney, 32-12 at Combank Stadium. That's the latest in news and sport.
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20: Between Conjole and Barrie at the moment, fairly good run on the Princess Highway going north and southbound. And from Vincentia, traffic look okay on Hull Road to Island Point Road. Between Barrow and Mittagong, no major problems on Barrow Road. And from the Southern Highlands, we do have a steady flow of traffic on the Hume Motorway making its way in northbound. 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
0: Chance of some morning fog inland, then a partly cloudy day for the coast and highlands. There's a medium chance of showers, most likely late morning and afternoon. Light winds today, a top of 16 for Nowra Bomaderry, 16 for the Bay and Basin, 16 for Milton Ulladulla, and 12 for the Southern Highlands. Tomorrow, cloudy, medium chance of showers. Sunday, cloudy with a high chance of showers. Partly cloudy on Monday with some showers, most likely Monday afternoon and evening. Right now, it's 8 degrees in Nowra, it's 9 in Vincentia, 10 in Milton, 6 degrees in Bowral.
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1: It's June 26th. Today is World Refrigeration Day. Brr.
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1: On this day in 1870, at the National Theatre in Munich, Richard Wagner's opera Die Valkyrie is performed for the first time, introducing this famous piece of music, The Ride of the Valkyries, featuring on the soundtrack to Apocalypse Now in 1979.

0: On this day in 1975, Elvis Presley plays what will be his final concert. It's in Indianapolis, Indiana. He dies on August 16, 51 days later. And speaking of Elvis, born on this day in 1909, passing away in 1997, Elvis's controversial manager, Andreas Cornelis Van Quick, better known as Colonel Tom Parker.
1: You're the devil in disguise. Oh, yes, you are. Devil in disguise.
0: On this day in 1996, Sammy Hagar is replaced as Van Halen's lead vocalist by the man he replaced 11 years earlier, David Lee Roth.

On this day in 2005, Pink proposes to her boyfriend, motocross rider Carey Hart, by holding up a sign that says, "Will you marry me?" while he's racing in California. On the next lap, she adds, "I'm serious." He pulls out of the race to say yes. They were married the following year. Oh. And on this day in 2008, Total Guitar magazine released the results of their poll of the world's worst cover version ever. The winner, Celine Dion's rendition of AC/DC's You Shook Me All Night Long. Prepare yourself. Here it comes.

Yeah. Born on this day in 1943, British jazz musician Georgie Fame. Big hit with this one in 1964. When she asked me if everything is okay, I got my answer. The only thing I can say, I said yeah, yeah. That's what I say, I said yeah, yeah. Lead guitarist and vocalist with The Clash, Mick Jones. Born on this day in 1955. Mr. Smooth, Chris Isaak. Born in California on this day in 1956. And American singer Patti Smith, born on this day in 1957.

0: And that's some things that happened in the world of entertainment on this day, the 26th of June, 2ST.
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And Jonesy and Amanda for your drive home, the Savo, from 4pm. 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South Coast Line trains running on or near to time. 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School zones in force on the roads this morning between 8 and 9.30. Stick to 40Ks, please. Jamboree Mountain Road closed today between 9am and 4pm. That's between Misty Lane and Barren Grounds Road. Roadworks tonight on Mossvale Road, Camberwarra, 7pm through till 6am tomorrow morning. That's near the Camberwarra Lookout Road. Roadworks tomorrow morning on the Princess Highway, Nowra at Plunkett Street. They're putting in a red light camera there. Roadworks from 8pm through till 5am tomorrow. Roadworks every day, all day, on the Princess Highway at the Jervis Bay Road intersection at Falls Creek. Roadworks all day, every day, on the highway between Warden Road and Slaughterhouse Road in Mollymook. And roadworks today at Tamil on the Princess Highway between near Bawley Point Road. That's from 7am through till 5pm. Livetraffic.com for the latest traffic info. And if you see anything on the roads I can share with other motorists, give me a call and I'll share the love. The number, as always, 44 232 999.

0: up with Max on 2ST. It's 2 minutes away from 7 o'clock. Coming up after 7, we'll find out about a new technological advancement that makes it easier for us to discover more about the products that we want to buy. And you're listening out for this morning's 2ST $10,000 cash track. It's this one. You know I wish that I had Jesse's girl. Rick Springfield, Jesse's girl. When you hear it, and I will play it before 9 o'clock, be the third caller through, 44232999. To go in the running to score yourself $10,000. Also, a double pass to give away to opening night of Anne Juliet, the latest production from Albatross Musical Theatre Company. That's happening next Friday. We'll do that next hour. And we'll do so much more. Won't you stick with me? I'll be back after the news. Local news first. On the way next, you're on 2ST. Good morning.
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9: Good morning, I'm Pete Andrea, first in local. Three more alleged offenders have been charged in a major drug crackdown. Police say the arrests are a part of Strike Force Mocaine, which has targeted a large-scale supply network across the region. Detectives raided three homes in North Nowra, Sussex Inlet and Port Kembla, with drugs including ketamine and weapons seized. It follows an earlier raid that saw nine people charged, and Strike Force officers say the investigation is ongoing. The Shoalhaven horse riding community will come together next month to celebrate the life of a victim of the recent Falls Creek double road fatality. Donnie McKeon and her partner Malcolm, who'd arrived from the UK just 7 days before, died instantly when their vehicle was hit by a truck on the Princess Highway on June 10. A close friend of Donna's, Kim from Falls Creek, says her friends are all in shock.
10: Oh, yeah, Donna was a really good person. She was always happy, really well looked after her animals, and loved riding, and we go away for girls' weekends. It's a real tragedy that she's passed away.
9: A hay appeal has been launched for Donna's two horses. The good news is both have now been rehomed. Kiama residents will go to the polls within the next 3 months in a by-election to elect a new councillor. It follows the resignation of Councillor Mike Haynes, who walked for personal reasons. Mayor Cameron McDonald assures, despite the resignation, council remains focused on stability, recovery and delivery. No date has been fixed for the by-election. As the financial year draws draws to a close when Jacarabi locals are being urged to dig deep and support the Southern Highlands Botanic Gardens. The gardens receive no council or government funding, with most dollars coming through grants, fundraising activities, subscriptions and donations. The funding will go towards future projects, including interpretive signage, the Bower Garden and an outdoor education lawn. In sport now, New South Wales Country Rugby Union and Illawarra District Rugby Union have partnered to focus on the future of rugby in the district. A survey has been launched covering three areas: the current position, shared goals and supports needed. You can lodge your thoughts before July 3rd. That is your local news first. I'm Pete Andrea.
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12: Morning, I'm Britt Aylin. At least 188 people are confirmed to have died, with thousands more feared dead after back-to-back earthquakes struck Venezuela yesterday. More than 1,500 people are being treated in hospital for injuries. The country's interim president has declared a state of emergency, with the second quake, which measured a magnitude of 7.5, found to be the most powerful tremor to have hit the country since 1900. Tougher social media laws are on the way as the Australian government looks to clamp down harder on harmful content that's still reaching Aussie kids. The Prime Minister's flagged stricter rules on tech companies targeting violent material and AI nudify apps. Anthony Albanese also conceding that some under 16s are still accessing their socials despite the ban. And Aussie servos have been put on notice after a national audit of more than 400 service stations found almost 1 in 20 Bowsers are inaccurate and shortchanging drivers. Canberra says retailers can be fined $220,000 for each offence.
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12: In sport, the Lions have dialed up their AFL Premiership defence with a 126-83 victory over the Swans at the Gabba. Brisbane had 11 individual goal scorers, with Cam Rayner and Logan Morris booting 3 each. Meantime, in NRL, the Rabbitohs have scored back-to-back wins after defeating the Eels 32-12 at Combank. And the Socceroos are going through their final preparations ahead of today's crucial group match clash with Paraguay at the World Cup. The Aussies can guarantee a spot in the knockout stage with either a win or a draw. That's the latest in news and sport.
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13: Milton at the moment, Princes Highway, not too bad going north and southbound around the Matron Porter Drive. Canberra Mountain, steady flat traffic on Mossvale Road going eastbound. Glen Quarry, Sheepcross Road is clear. And from the Southern Highlands, you'll have a good run at the moment. Hume Motorway going north and southbound. For 24/7 roadside assistance that's here to help, not just tow, join RMA today with 3 months for north and southbound. 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Search NRMA Roadside, T's and

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3: Chance of some morning fog inland today, then a partly cloudy day for the coast and highlands. There's a medium chance of showers, most likely late morning and afternoon. Light winds today, a high of 16 for Nowra Bomaderry, 16 for the Bay and Basin, 16 for Milton Ulladulla, and 12 in the Southern Highlands. Tomorrow, cloudy with a medium chance of showers. Sunday, cloudy with a high chance of showers. And partly cloudy on Monday with some showers, most likely in the afternoon and evening. Right now, it's 8 degrees in North Nowra. It's 9 at St George's Basin. 10 degrees in Ulladulla. 5 in Mossvale.
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3: A very good morning to you as you get up with Max on 2ST. It's 8 past 7 on the best day of the week. Getting up to the news that a Wollongong man has pleaded guilty to using a carriage service to menace, harass or cause offence after posting a comment about the Prime Minister, Anthony Albanese. 62-year-old Grant Edmund Ellis remains on bail after his arrest by Australian Federal Police in June. The matter to return to Wollongong local court in August. Getting up to the news that Australia will strengthen its social media ban for young people as a priority amid concerns the powers behind the world first laws are not strong enough. Anthony Albanese says Labor wants the power to regulate big tech to be in the hands of Australians, acknowledging that the ban was a complex issue to enforce. The Prime Minister also flagged that a new digital duty of care requiring platforms to prevent foreseeable harms will tackle issues such as algorithms. And getting up to the spooky news that a Ghanaian witch doctor says he has released England soccer captain Harry Kane from a spell after the striker failed to find the net in Tuesday's goalless draw at the World Cup between England and Ghana. Nana Kwaku Bonsum is a self-described spiritualist, and he said before the Group L clash that he would cast a spell to stop Kane from scoring. Kane had scored twice in England's opening match, a 4-2 victory over Croatia, and he'll get to see if the curse has indeed been lifted when England play Panama on Sunday. Strange goings on at the World Cup. Coming up shortly on the show, we're going to discover an innovation which will let us know more about the products that we might buy at supermarkets and in shops. It's all to do with a brand new barcode system. Later on this morning, how a quick trip to the toilet could save your life. A double pass to give away to next Friday night's opening night of Albatross Musical Theatre Company's latest production, And Juliet. Listen out for your cue to call to win that one. And this morning's 2ST $10,000 cash track, driven by BYD Nowra and Inspirations Paint Nowra, is this one. You know I wish that I had Jesse. Yes, Sydney boy made good, Rick Springfield. When you hear Jessie's Girl, and I will play it between now and 9 o'clock, be the third caller through 44232999 to go in the running to win that $10,000. The winner to be announced on Monday afternoon. More great music on the way from the likes of the Beatles and Don Henley. Secret Sound is worth $625. We'll do that after 8 o'clock. Fleetwood Mac right now on 2ST. Good morning. Get up.

0: 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It's 7:15. 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A big shout out to the team at Marine Rescue Jervis Bay in general and to their team member Stefania Ring in particular. She has been named as a finalist for the 2026 Rotary Districts of New South Wales Emergency Services Community Awards. In the press release, they said Stefania has recently completed a two-year term as unit commander of Marine Rescue Jervis Bay, becoming both the unit's first female and youngest commander when she was elected in 2024, and her leadership ensured the unit remained operationally ready whilst fostering volunteer development and strong community partnerships. Earlier this month, Stefania was named Marine Rescue New South Wales Office of the Year at the Rotary Shoalhaven Emergency Services Community Awards. Now she is up for the statewide gong, and we wish her the best. Isn't it great to know we have volunteers of the calibre of Stefania Ring keeping our boaties and our water users safe? Fantastic. So the best of luck from everyone here at 2ST, Stefania. The awards are going to be held at Bankstown Sports Club on Saturday, the 25th of July. And as always, if you want to find out more about Marine Rescue and perhaps become a volunteer, you can do it in a number of ways. 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All the local branches have one: Shoalhaven, Jervis Bay, Sussex Inlet, Ulladulla and Kyola as well. Keeping us safe on the water. Good on them. Well done to all the team at Marine Rescue right up and down the coast.
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0: 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Did you know that today is World Barcode Day? And retailers and small businesses across the coast and highlands, you're being encouraged to upgrade your systems to accommodate the introduction of new 2D barcodes. It's been 52 years since the first retail barcode was scanned. It was on a pack of chewing gum in a supermarket in America. Today, retailers and supply chains are moving from traditional linear barcodes to new 2D versions that offer extra information, nutritional info, expiry dates, and sustainability credentials. GS1 is an Australian company that's the only Australian supplier of legitimate, authentic barcodes. They've been operating since the first barcode was scanned in Australia. That was in 1979. This is Maria Palazzolo from GS1 Australia, and she says that local retailers are well placed to adopt the new technology and enable their customers to benefit from it.
1: Today is World Barcode Day. We celebrate the birth of the barcode and the first scan of the barcode in that little supermarket in Ohio 52 years ago. So it changed e-commerce forever, and our lives all changed very much from that day. The warehouse stocking the shelves, the transportation of goods throughout the supply chain, both locally and globally, everything relies on scanning that barcode. Without that, there would be so much more inefficiency, and obviously we would have a real issue in identifying the goods that we make, move, and ultimately sell. We've been very happy with the role that GS1 barcodes have played in the supply chain, and they will continue to play a very important role. But alongside the traditional linear barcode that we're all very familiar with, you're going to start to see 2D barcodes, particularly QR codes, but also data metrics. These are just two different types of 2D barcodes. There's so much data that you can actually embed in that 2D barcode, things like use by dates or batch numbers, ingredient information, nutritional information, things like allergen information. This is all data that the brand owner can put into that code and then be scanned with an iPhone by a consumer to access all of that information. Retailers need to collaborate very closely with their equipment suppliers, make sure that their scanners have the capabilities of scanning 2D barcodes, and then their back-end systems being able to manage the data. So I would strongly recommend that they at least start by doing that to determine where are they at in their journey of readiness. If they don't do that, then they have no clue as to how big a project their transition is going to be. The 2D revolution, if you like, is happening. For regional retailers, there's potential benefits for them in being able to rotate their stock a lot faster by being able to capture things like use-by dates. Also, you know, smaller retailers are in a much better position to pivot to change. They're very innovative and forward-thinking to ensure that they're capable of scanning 2D barcodes at point of sale.
0: That's Maria Palazzolo from GS1 Australia, the only Australian supplier of legitimate authentic barcodes, about the new 2D barcodes, which will offer a raft of new product information when you scan them on your mobile phone. What a great idea. 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

0: 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Oh, it's 7:30, running a little bit late. The Big Book and Art Bonanza is on at the Big Red Shed at Piree this weekend, Saturday 10 till 3, Sunday 8 till 2. They are raising money for the Bravehearts New South Wales South Coast Education Program. Nothing over $5. Pre-loved books and DVDs. Also a Shoalhaven Art Society art sale. 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There'll be raffles and more. And kids can fill a bag of books for just $2. The Big Book and Art Bonanza at the Piree Literary Institute on Greenmore Point Road this Saturday and Sunday. And my big tip, as always, when you go to a book sale, take a bag with you because you'll end up buying more books than you think you're going to. Local news first on the way next. You're on 2ST. Hope you're having a great start to the best day of the week.
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11: Good morning, I'm Pete Andrea, first in local. A man's been extradited to New South Wales after a failed ATM robbery at Tarago sparked a high-speed police chase that ended when the alleged offender crashed and rolled his vehicle. Police gave chase after spotting the vehicle, which was allegedly involved in a second attempted robbery a short time later. Two men, aged 42 and 38, were arrested when the vehicle crashed on Braidwood Road. Both were taken to Canberra Hospital under police guard. The 38-year-old was released from hospital yesterday and has been charged with several several offences. Investigations continue. Police are asking for help to locate a man wanted on outstanding warrants. 26-year-old Shay Elliott is being sought for alleged break and enter, stealing and pursuit offences. He is known to frequent the Southern Highlands and South Coast areas. Anyone with info is urged to contact Crime Stoppers. A rise in flu, RSV and COVID-19 cases has prompted a vaccination reminder from health authorities. Free jabs are available at GP clinics and pharmacies across the Shoalhaven and Highlands for those most at risk of severe illness and complications. Australia's Chief Medical Officer, Professor Michael Kidd, urging locals to take advantage.
12: Vaccination is the best way we have to prepare for the risk of being exposed to serious illnesses during the winter months, and that includes viruses like influenza, COVID-19, and also RSV. And if people are exposed to them, can lead to hospitalisation, especially for older Australians.
11: Free jabs are available for kids under 5, pregnant women, people over 65, Aboriginal and Torres Strait Islanders, and those with chronic medical conditions. A number of locals living with dementia across the Shoalhaven and Highlands is expected to soar over the coming decades, with a predicted 68% rise by 2054. The latest projections suggest the number of people in Shoalhaven who suffer from the condition will reach just under 5,000 in that time. For the Winter Caribbee, it's a touch under 3,000. It sparked calls for more resources in the region to help local health services get in front of the looming crisis. Sport now, round 10 this weekend in MacArthur Rugby League. Collegians go up against the Mittagong Lions. Oakdale Workers take on East Campbelltown. The Picton Magpies and City Kangaroos square off. Also on Sunday, the Southwest Goannas clash with the Oaks. Tigers and the Camden Rams take on Thirlmere Roosters. That is your local news first. I'm Pete Andrea.
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14: Morning, I'm Britt Aylin. It looks like Aussie parents could be forced to pay hundreds more for childcare, with Canberra's deal to increase the wages of early education workers by 15%, also lifting the cap on fee hikes to 5.8%. That means families might be slugged an extra $500 for care each year. Rescue teams in Venezuela are facing a race against time to free those still trapped under rubble after the country was rocked by back-to-back earthquakes yesterday. At least 188 people have died and more than 1,500 others have been injured. The Prime Minister has flagged a fresh crackdown on social media laws, warning that tougher restrictions are coming to protect our kids from violent material and AI nudify apps. Anthony Albanese says companies will face greater accountability. He's also expressed concerns about the number of under-16s still accessing social media. And it seems AI is to blame for a price hike on Apple products. Well, kind of. The tech brand says rising demand for memory and storage chips for use in AI data centres has seen costs surge. The prices passed on to consumers through increases on MacBooks and iPads.
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14: In sport, Brisbane's notched up its best win of the season, taking down the Swans by 43 points at the Gabba. The Lions are now in sixth place on the ladder as they hunt for a third straight flag. And Aussie fans are starting to flood the streets of Santa Clara ahead of today's blockbuster World Cup clash with Paraguay. The Green and Gold Army confident of a Socceroos victory.
16: Australia's going to win because Paraguay sucks.
17: Australia's going to win. We need the result. So, big one today.
18: Oh, Australia, of course they're going to win. Hopefully they're going to win.
19: 3-1 Australia, I reckon. As long as Iron Kunda and Volpato start.
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20: Tom Wrong at the moment. Fairly good run on the Princess Highway going north and southbound past Turpentine Road and Falls Creek, Jervis Bay Road. You'll have a good run to the Princess Highway. From the Southern Highlands, a fair amount of traffic at times on the Hume Motorway going northbound, but it is moving. Between Robertson and Mossvale, no problems on the Illawarra Highway. Absolute bargains on now. 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
23: Chance of some morning fog inland today, then a partly cloudy day for the coast and highlands. There's a medium chance of showers, most likely late morning and afternoon. Light winds today, a top of 16 right across the Shoalhaven and 12 for the Southern Highlands. Cloudy tomorrow, medium chance of showers. Cloudy on Sunday, a high chance of showers. And partly cloudy on Monday with a medium chance of showers, most likely Monday afternoon and evening. It's currently 13 degrees at Culburra Beach, 10 degrees at Lake Conjola, 10 at Dolphin Point and 5 at Sutton Forest.
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1: 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Third caller through was Rose from Nowra. Congratulations, Rose.
2: Thanks, Max.
1: Isn't that a great start?
2: I'm really excited, I tell you.
1: What a great start to the weekend.
2: Fantastic.
1: No, you've only got to roll around. Really, you only have to roll around in the virtual barrel till Monday afternoon where we announce the winner. $10,000, Rose, what would it mean to you?
2: Oh, lovely. You know what? We'll be married next month, 60 years.
1: Oh, right? Congratulations.
2: And I'd love to buy him a ride-on lawnmower. He mows the back twice a week, the front twice a week. He's 82 years old, but he still pushes that lawnmower.
1: Oh, what's your husband's name?
2: His name's Pepe.
1: Pepe?
2: Pepe Le Pew, darling.
1: Pepe the lawn mowing machine. Well, you could get him a great ride-on for 10. I love a ride-on lawnmower. It's so much fun. It doesn't feel like you're working.
2: Yeah, well, he's 82, and I'd love to buy him one for our 60th anniversary. It'd be lovely.
1: Tell you what, your garden must look pretty good if he's mowing it twice a week.
2: Twice a week. I'm telling you, the front and the back.
1: Outstanding.
2: Yes, he's got something. He's possessed with this lawn, right,
1: man?
2: I'm telling you.
1: I know. Blokes are like that sometimes with their lawns, Rose.
2: And, Max, that's why I think we lasted 60 years, because when he's outside, I'm inside. When he's inside, I go outside, darling.
1: What do they call that? The separation of powers, I think that is. A bit of quality me time. It always goes a long way. Well, look, Rose, congratulations. Cross your fingers. We'll draw the winner on Monday, and Pepe might be riding around in a brand-new lawnmower by Tuesday.
2: Thank you very much, Max. You have a good day and a good weekend, love.
1: Good on you, Rose. See you later. Bye-bye.
2: Bye.
1: Bye-bye. What about that? Rose's husband will be crossing his fingers for a brand new ride-on lawnmower if she wins the 10 grand. Outstanding. Now, Kev will have another 2ST $10,000 cash track for you later on during the workday today. I'll try and find out what it is before 9 or maybe before 10 and let you know. 13 minutes away from 8 o'clock on 2ST.
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Get up with Max on Tuesday, 6 minutes away from 8 o'clock. Partly cloudy for the coast and highlands today. We may get some showers, most likely late morning and afternoon, and there will be some showers on the weekend as well. I will update the weather for you in full after the news at 8 o'clock.

0: Up with Max on 2ST, 3 minutes away from 8 o'clock. Coming up after 8, let you know how a quick sit down on the toilet could save your life. Theatre tickets to give away for Albatross Musical Theatre Company's production of Anne Juliet, opening night next Friday. Secret Sounds worth $625. We'll do today's On This Day. It's all happening. I'll be back after the news. Local news first, coming up next with Pete Andrea. Hope you're having a great start to the best day of the week.
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13: Good morning. I'm Pete Andrea, first in local. Three more men have been charged in a crackdown on drug supply across the region. Police say Strike Force Mocaine targeted a large-scale supply network. The alleged offenders were arrested in North Nowra, Sussex Inlet and Port Kembla. Drugs including ketamine and weapons were seized. It follows earlier raids that saw nine people charged. The investigation continues. Two families in the UK are in mourning after that double fatality at Falls Creek recently. Well known in the horse riding circle, Donna McKeon, her partner Malcolm and their dog died instantly when their car was hit by a truck on the Princess Highway on the 10th of this month. Both were from England. A close friend of Donna, Kim, says Malcolm had arrived in Australia just 7 days before.
14: Yeah, he arrived the previous Wednesday and was going to start a new life with Donna here in Australia from England. Oh, terrible shame for him and his family, for him only to have been here 7 days.
13: Police say no charges have been laid as a result of the double fatality as yet. Australia's chief medical officer warns winter virus cases are rising and locals should protect themselves by getting free vaccinations. Professor Michael Kidd says it's important to stay up to date.
15: An annual influenza vaccine is recommended because the strains of the flu change each year. The COVID-19 vaccination should be kept up to date every 12 months for people aged 65 and over, and every 6 months for people aged 75 and over. The RSV vaccine is now recommended for Australians who are aged 75 and over.
13: Across the Shoalhaven and Highlands, you can get vaccinated at your local GP clinic, most pharmacies and community health centres. 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It'll run for 2 days per week. Eligible participants are funded through their NDIS plan. And in sport, Shoalhaven and Highlands pubs and clubs are gearing up for a busy lunch as footy fans turn out for the Socceroos World Cup clash against Paraguay. Venues say bookings are strong and full houses are expected by kickoff. With a win or a draw, Australia will finish second in the group, while a loss would see them drop to third. Either way, they are expected to reach the knockout stage for only the second time in the last five World Cups. That is your local news first. I'm Pete Andrea.
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17: Morning, I'm Britt Aylin. The federal government says it has no reports at this stage of any Aussies being caught up in the deadly earthquakes over in Venezuela. 188 people have been confirmed dead and another 1,500 injured, while many are still missing. Treasurer Jim Chalmers telling the ABC they're monitoring the situation.
18: We don't have a diplomatic presence in Venezuela. We don't have an embassy. At any one point, there's very few Australians living there or travelling there.
17: If you've ever wondered whether your petrol pump's displaying the right numbers, you could be onto something. A national audit of more than 400 servos has found almost 1 in 20 pumps are inaccurate and dispensing less fuel than what's displayed on the screen. 199 non-compliance notices have been issued to businesses. And the King and Queen won't be moving into Buckingham Palace when renovations wrap up next year. It's been revealed that Charles and Camilla will be breaking nearly 200 years of royal tradition by staying at Clarence House. While the palace will still be used as the monarch's base for official duties.
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17: It's a big day on the Aussie sporting calendar with the Socceroos gearing up for their final match of the World Cup group stage. A win or draw against Paraguay is all the Aussies need to guarantee their spot in the knockout stages. South Sydney has made light work of Parramatta, taking out the Eels 32 points to 12 at Combank. And Brisbane has sent a warning to the rest of the AFL after a 43-point victory over the second-placed Sydney at the Gabba. The back-to-back premiers have now won three straight games and sit sixth on the ladder.
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19: Milton, now the Princess Highway, getting a little busy at times in both directions as you make your way through the shopping area. Canberra Mountain, Goodrell and Mossvale Road going east and westbound. Between Barrel, Mittagong, Barrel Road not too bad. In front of Southern Highlands, no major hassles. Hume Motorway north and southbound. 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
2: weather. Chance of some morning fog inland today, then a partly cloudy day for the coast and highlands, with a medium chance of showers, most likely late morning and afternoon. Light winds today, a top of 16 right across the Shoalhaven and 12 degrees for the Highlands. Cloudy tomorrow, medium chance of showers. Cloudy on Sunday with a high chance of showers. And partly cloudy on Monday with some showers, most likely in the afternoon and evening. Right now it's 9 degrees in South Nowra, 9 at Basin View, 9 in Narrawolly and 5 degrees in Robertson.
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2: 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As you get up with Max on 2ST, it's 8 past 8. Getting up to the news that a major search and rescue operation is underway to find survivors in Venezuela after a devastating double earthquake. At least 188 people have lost their lives, thousands remain missing, and over 250 buildings have been lost or damaged. Getting up to the news that the Independent Commission Against Corruption, the ICAC inquiry, heard how a University of Wollongong governance manager was asked to amend timelines to obscure a potential conflict of interest involving a senior staffer and a consultancy contract that would eventually be worth $3.7 million. The inquiry continues today. And getting up to the news that Aussie fans are embracing the midday kickoff for the Socceroos' final pool match of the World Cup today. A win or draw against Paraguay will see the Aussies advance into the knockout phase of the tournament. Pubs and clubs across the land are expected to host thousands of lunchtime spectators. An Aussie win could see Friday afternoon productivity drop to a new low. Well, mine will, because I don't do anything on Friday afternoons. So go the Socceroos at midday today. Yeah, the watching times have been quite good, haven't they? Especially early in the morning when us early risers are up and about. Coming up this hour, we'll learn how a quick sit down on the bathroom toilet could save your life. I have a double pass to give away to Albatross Musical Theatre Company's opening night of Anne and Juliet, which is next Friday. Listen out for your cue to call to win that one. We'll do today's On This Day after 8:30. And right now, time to do the secret sound.
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2: Cash jackpot this morning for the Cobbity Grove Kitchens 2ST Secret Sound, $625. Here it comes. Earlier today, we found out it's not a water cooler, it's not a retractable power cord, but what on earth is this sound? If you think you know and you'd like a shot at $625, give it a crack right now, 44 232 999.

0: Creating beautiful kitchens since 1981, servicing the Southern Highlands and now the Shoalhaven from their new Milton showroom. 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
1: Last chance to win for the week. Let's go to Burradoo. Jason's on the phone. G'day, Jason.
2: How you going?
1: Oh, good, mate. Feeling lucky this morning?
2: Yeah.
1: Right, that's all you need.
2: A little bit of luck. Positivity.
1: That's the way. Here comes the secret sound. What do you think, please, Jason?
2: We think it's like opening and taking out a cassette tape and re-entering it.
1: Ah, it's an old-fashioned sound, Jason, that one. You don't sound old enough to remember cassette tapes.
2: Unfortunately, I am.
1: But it is not a cassette tape.
2: All right, thank you very much for the opportunity.
1: Have a great weekend. Thanks for your call.
2: Cheers, mate. Bye.
1: Cheerio. And let's go to Jamboree now with Peter. G'day, Peter.
3: G'day, Max. How you going?
1: I'm good, mate. How's Jamboree this morning?
3: Oh, beautiful. Nice sunny day.
1: Yes. Fresh. It'd be glorious. A little walk around Kevin Walsh Oval this morning. A little bit of mist in the air, maybe. Oh, it'd be gorgeous. Nice one. All right, let's go with the secret sound. Peter, what do you think, please?
3: Is it someone jumping on a pogo stick?
1: The old pogo stick. Gee, that takes me back. How'd you go on the pogo stick, Peter? Could you bounce around on it?
3: Oh, not really.
1: I'd get two or three and then I'd be into the bushes or into a brick wall. That sort of thing. It's not the pogo stick, but thanks for the memories.
3: Thanks, buddy. Have a good day.
1: Good on you, Peter. See you later. Bye-bye. Last chance for the secret sound for the week falls at the feet of Liz in Basin View. Liz, you feeling the pressure?
4: Oh, definitely. Last one of the week.
1: Last one. Well, as I said, half the people want you to win and half of them say, no, don't win so we can get it next week. So let's see how we go. Here it comes. All right, Liz, $625. Take it into the weekend. What do you think it might be?
4: You know that little thing that in your sink that catches all of the food and all that? Pulling that in and out.
1: I wonder what that's called. It's probably called something really simple like a food trap or something, but I know exactly what you mean. Stops all the badness going down the sink. You chuck it in the bin or your compost instead. Is it what I'm going to call a food trap? It is not the food trap.
4: No worries. Have a good weekend.
1: Hey, Liz, thanks for your call. You too. See you later.
4: Cheers. Bye.
1: Bye-bye. I'm going to look that one up, see what it's actually called and let you know sometime. No luck with the secret sound. It will jackpot on Monday morning too. $750. Not bad. Spend some time on the weekend on the website checking out those unsuccessful guesses. Give it a crack next week. Secret sound, all thanks to Cobbity Grove Kitchens. It's 17 past 8.
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0: 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Simon Le Bon knows why.
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0: 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We are being urged to participate in the National Bowel Cancer Screening Program. You might have heard their ads on the radio, seen their ads on the TV. The latest figures show that fewer than half of eligible people across New South Wales are completing the at-home test, and that is despite the program being credited with detecting close to 18,000 bowel cancers and saving countless lives. This is Mark Butler. He's the Federal Minister for Health and Ageing, and he says the test is free. It's sent to all locals aged 50 to 74, and if you're aged over 45, you can also request a kit online.
1: We know early detection massively increases the likelihood of survival here. 14 million Australians have participated in this screening program over the last 20 years, and it's literally saved thousands and thousands of lives. About 18,000 cancers have been detected early, and we know if your bowel cancer is picked up early, your survival rate rises to up to 90%. We want more people actually returning the kit. At the moment, only about 4 in 10 Australians who receive a kit in the mail return it. If that number increased to just 6 in 10, we'd literally save about 85,000 lives over the next 15 years. So when a kit comes through into your letterbox, don't put it in a drawer. Certainly don't throw it in the bin. Go through the process, put it in the mail. It could save your life. Bowel cancer waits for no one. This test could save your life. So don't wait. Do it now. Put it back in the mailbox.
0: 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Yes, 90% of cases can be successfully treated, but the key is early diagnosis. And the key to that is doing your National Bowel Cancer Screening test. If you want to find out more, you can find out at the Australian Department of Health website, health.gov.au. Do the test. It only takes a couple of minutes. Could save your life.

0: Get up with Max on 2ST. News on the way. After the news, a double pass to give away to next Friday night's opening night of Albatross Musical Theatre Company's production of And Juliet. And we'll also do today's On This Day. It was on this day in 1977 that a huge musical star performed at what would be his final gig. And on this day in 2008, the results of a poll in Total Guitar magazine that was trying to find out what's the worst cover version of a song ever. You will hear the results of that poll, amongst other hopefully entertaining and informative entertainment tidbits. On this day, on the way, right after the news, local news first. Coming up next, you're on 2ST.
1: 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'60s and '70s tracks that stand the test of time.
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10: Hi there, I'm Pete Andrea, first in local. A man accused of being involved in two failed robbery attempts at Tarago has been extradited to New South Wales from the ACT. He and another man were arrested after a police chase that ended with the suspect vehicle crashing and rolling. The 42-year-old and 38-year-olds were taken to Canberra Hospital under police guard. The younger man discharged yesterday before being charged with a number of offences. The Shoalhaven horse riding community will come together next month to celebrate the life of a victim of the recent Falls Creek double road fatality. Donna McKeon and her partner Malcolm, who'd arrived from the UK just 7 days before, died instantly when their vehicle was hit by a truck on the Princess Highway on June 10. A close friend of Donna's, Kim, says her friends are in shock.
11: Oh yeah, Donna was a really good person. She was always happy, really, really well looked after her animals and loved riding, and we go away for girls' weekends. It's a real tragedy that she's passed away.
10: A hay appeal has been launched for Donna's two horses. The good news is both have been rehomed. Kiama residents will go to the polls within the next 3 months in a by-election to elect a new councillor. It follows the resignation of Councillor Mike Haynes, who walked for personal reasons. Mayor Cameron McDonald assures, despite the resignation, council remains focused on stability, recovery and delivery. No date has been fixed for the by-election. As the financial year draws to a close, Whinjacarabee locals are being urged to dig deep and support the Southern Highlands Botanic Gardens. The gardens receive no council or government funding, with most dollars coming through grants, fundraising activities, subscriptions and donations. That funding will go towards future projects, including interpretive signage, the Bower Garden and an outdoor education lawn. In sport now, non-stop rah-rah action tomorrow when Shoalhaven hosts a gala round in Illawarra Rugby. All clubs are headed to the coast, where first and reserve graders will compete in 2 40-minute games each. The gala round has been set up to avoid clubs having bye rounds and to keep players on the paddock each weekend. That is your local news first. I'm Pete Andrea.
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13: Morning, I'm Britt Allen. A major search and rescue efforts continuing in Venezuela after back-to-back earthquakes. At least 188 people are confirmed dead and more than 1,500 have been injured. The Australian government's monitoring the situation, with Anthony Albanese telling the ABC that while there are no reports of any Aussies being impacted at this stage, it can't be ruled out.
14: Given the numbers that have been impacted, it would certainly is possible that Australians are caught up in it. We're continuing to monitor the situation.
13: New York prosecutors have dropped an outstanding rape charge against Harvey Weinstein. The case against the disgraced movie mogul had already been tried 3 times, resulting once in an overturned conviction and twice in hung juries. It's now been let go after accuser Jessica Mann decided she couldn't go through yet another trial. And another 3 AI notifying apps have left the Australian market following a crackdown from the eSafety Commissioner, who's warned they were being used to create harmful and abusive content.
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13: Turning to sport now, and Brisbane's notched up its best win of the season, taking down the Swans by 43 points at the Gabba. The Lions are now in 6th place on the ladder as they hunt for a 3rd straight flag. In NRL, Parramatta's gone down to South Sydney, 32-12 at CommBank Stadium. And the Aussie fans are already making their presence known in San Francisco, ahead of the Socceroos' massive World Cup clash with Paraguay. A win or draw will see them move through to the round of 32. That's the latest in news and sport.
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15: 2ST Traffic.
16: Falls Creek, Jervis Bay Road look okay to the Princess Highway, South Nowra, Princess Highway, busy northbound at Hillcrest Avenue, also Nowra, Princess Highway, Calendar Street. Again through Mossvale on Argyle Street. And from the Southern Highlands, a good run, Hume Motorway going north and southbound. The IGA 3-day sale is on now. 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
15: 2ST Weather.
0: Chance of some morning fog inland today, then a partly cloudy day for the coast and highlands. There's a medium chance of showers, most likely late morning and afternoon. Light winds today, a top of 16 for Narrabombidary, 16 for the Bay and Basin, 16 for Milton Ulladulla, 12 degrees in the highlands today. Tomorrow, cloudy with a medium chance of showers. Sunday, cloudy with a high chance of showers. And Monday, partly cloudy with a medium chance of showers, most likely Monday afternoon and evening. Right now, it's 9 degrees in Bombidary, it's 10 in Sanctuary Point, 9 in Mollymook and 6 in Mittagong.
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2: On this day in 1870, at the National Theatre in Munich, Richard Wagner's opera Die Valkyrie is performed for the first time, introducing this famous piece of music, The Ride of the Valkyries, featuring on the soundtrack to Apocalypse Now in 1979.

0: this day in 1975, Elvis Presley plays what will be his final concert. It's in Indianapolis, Indiana. He dies on August 16, 51 days later. And speaking of Elvis, born on this day in 1909, passing away in 1997, Elvis's controversial manager, Andreas Cornelis Van Quick, better known as Colonel Tom Parker.
1: You're the devil in disguise. Oh, yes, you are. Devil in disguise.
0: On this day in 1996, Sammy Hagar is replaced as Van Halen's lead vocalist by the man he replaced 11 years earlier, David Lee Roth.

On this day in 2005, Pink proposes to her boyfriend, motocross rider Carey Hart, by holding up a sign that says, "Will you marry me?" while he's racing in California. On the next lap, she adds, "I'm serious." He pulls out of the race to say yes. They were married the following year. Aww. And on this day in 2008, Total Guitar magazine released the results of their poll of the world's worst cover version ever. The winner, Celine Dion's rendition of AC/DC's You Shook Me All Night Long. Prepare yourself. Here it comes.

Yeah. Born on this day in 1943, British jazz musician Georgie Fame. Big hit with this one in 1964. When she asked me if everything is okay, I got my answer. The only thing I can say, I said yeah, yeah. That's what I say, I said yeah, yeah. Lead guitarist and vocalist with The Clash, Mick Jones. Born on this day in 1955. Mr. Smooth, Chris Isaak. Born in California on this day in 1956. And American singer Patti Smith, born on this day in 1957.

0: And that's some things that happened in the world of entertainment on this day, the 26th of June, 2ST. Get that country
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Get up with Max on 2ST, 6 minutes away from 9 o'clock, from Dirty Dancing. Having the time of their lives, Bill Medley and Jennifer Warnes, from one musical to another, a double pass to give away to opening night for And Juliet, Albatross Musical Theatre Company's next production. It's on next Friday. If you'd like to win a double pass, third caller through on 44 232 999 will win. Yeah.

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1: Highway to Hell, AC/DC, As You Get Up with Max on 2ST, 2 minutes away from 9 o'clock. Well done to Cheryl from Nowra, who picked up the double pass for opening night of Anne Juliet next Friday night. We'll be giving tickets away to that all next week. So if you didn't get through this week, do not despair. Plenty of chances to win next week. Graeme Day still on holidays. I will be with you with better music and more of it right after the news. Local news first. Coming up next, you're on 2ST. Good morning.
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13: Good morning, I'm Pete Andrew, your first in local. Three more alleged offenders have been charged in a major drug crackdown. Police say the arrests have targeted a large-scale supply network across the region. Detectives raided three homes in North Nowra, Sussex, Inlet and Port Kembla with drugs including ketamine and weapons seized. It follows earlier raids that saw nine people charged, and Strike Force officers say the investigation is ongoing. Two families in the UK are in mourning after that recent double fatality at Falls Creek. Well known in horse riding circles, Donna McEwen, her new partner Malcolm, died instantly when their car was hit by a truck on the Princes Highway on the 10th of this month. Both were from England. Malcolm had arrived in Australia just 7 days before. A close friend of Donna's, Kim, says there's a celebration of her life planned next month.
14: She's having a memorial on the 9th of July at 12 o'clock at Huskisson Paracel. She didn't want a funeral, so she wanted everyone to have a party, like a celebration of her life.
13: The Shoalhaven and Southern Highlands area headed for a mental health crisis. The Shoalhaven is projected to see a 68% rise by 2054, with 4,956 people likely living with the condition. In the Highlands, that number is 2,494. It's prompted fresh calls for more trained staff and resources in regional Australia. In sport, round 11 in Group 7 Rugby League, first grade this weekend. Shell Harbour takes on the Warilla Lake South. Albion Park, Oak Flats hosts the Stingrays of Shell Harbour. Kiama locks horns with Jamboree. Jerringong's taking on Bury Shoalhaven Heads. And Milton Ulladulla is hosting Nowra Bomaderry. All matches kicking off at 3 p.m. And the Bomaderry Tigers AFL side hits the road this weekend. Both the men's premier and reserve graders head to Croom Road, taking on the Shell Harbour Suns. The women's premier and reserve graders are off to Benaria Oval to take on Kiama. That is your local news first. I'm Pete Andrea.
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15: Morning, I'm Britt Anglin. Aussie servos have been put on notice after a national audit of more than 400 service stations found almost 1 in 20 Bowsers are inaccurate and shortchanging drivers. Canberra says retailers can be fined $220,000 for each offence. There are concerns parents will be slugged with even higher childcare costs after Canberra's deal to prop up the wages of early educators by 15% also included a revised cap on fee increases, bringing it up to 5.8%. It could see families forced to fork out an extra $200 to $500 each year. And Anthony Albanese says at this stage he doesn't know if any Australians have been affected by the deadly earthquakes in Venezuela. At least 188 people are confirmed to have died so far, but there are fears the death toll could reach the thousands.
16: This is one of the worst earthquakes that we've seen in recent times, with catastrophic human consequences, with a massive loss of life, but also massive infrastructure damage.
15: The PM on the ABC there.
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15: In sport, we're now just a couple of hours away from kickoff in the Socceroos' crucial World Cup clash with Paraguay. Our reporter John Michael is in Santa Clara.
17: The Aussies go into today's clash as underdogs again, despite never losing to the South Americans in their five encounters. The Socceroos will need to make at least two changes to their starting 11, with Jacob Italiano and Matthew Leckie to miss through injury. A draw or a win will guarantee the Aussies a spot in the knockout stage.
15: And that's the latest in news and sport.
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23: Staying cool today, a few isolated showers about as well. Tops of 12 in the Highlands, 16 for the Shoalhaven. Coming up on the weekend, showers tomorrow, showers and thunderstorms on Sunday, then fine on Monday.
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2ST with better music and more of it for the Shoalhaven and Highlands right across your workday. It's Max here, sitting in for Graham Day. He shall return on Monday morning. But stick with me for some more great music through till 10 o'clock. Then Kev will be with you. He hasn't let me know what the workday 2ST $10,000 cash track is. Hopefully I'll find out before 10 o'clock. But coming up this hour, I've got some David Bowie for you, John Mellencamp, the Big O, Roy Orbison, coming up shortly, and right now, Barnsey and his signature song. It's The Working Class Man on 2ST.

0: 2ST with better music and more of it for the Shoalhaven and Highlands right across your workday. And good news, I have found out what the very last 2ST $10,000 cash track will be. Now, you need to listen out after 10 o'clock for this song. Yes, we built this city from Starship is our final 2ST $10,000 cash track driven by BYD Nowra and Inspirations Paint Nowra. 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It's being announced on Monday afternoon. Starship, we built this city, the final 2ST $10,000 cash track. John Mellencamp on the way and Anastasia's I'm Out of Love right after this on 2ST.
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0: 2ST, better music and more of it for the Shoalhaven and Highlands right across your workday. Lionel Richie there with All Night Long. Reports coming through that on Wednesday night, Lionel Richie was on the opening night of his joint tour with Earth, Wind and Fire, but he had to cut his set short after only an hour on stage. He told the audience that he felt dizzy and had to sit on the floor. Lionel Richie attempted to continue the show, sat down at the piano to perform Three Times a Lady, but then he called an intermission. The band stayed on stage for about a quarter of an hour, then left. 40 minutes later, the saxophone player came out and thanked the audience for their patience and said, unfortunately, Lionel's not feeling well and he won't be able to continue. 77 years old, Lionel Richie. Maybe it's time to pull up stumps, but we wish him the best. What did we have earlier this week? Darryl Braithwaite saying he's retiring from performing live and he was only, inverted commas, 72. So, yeah, hopefully Lionel Richie is okay. And if he wants to keep performing, then good luck to him. But it might be time to pull the pin. The Knack with My Sharona on the way right after this on 2ST.
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0: 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Don't forget, you're listening out for Starship. We built this city. Our final QST $10,000 cash track. 44232999 when you hear it for your chance to go in the running to win $10,000. A song that I definitely know Kev will be playing after 10. Bit of glam rock from T-Rex. Also on the way, some Dire Straits, Billy Joel, Paul Kelly, and we'll spend a night in Bangkok with Murray Head. All that and more coming up after the news. And that's next on 2ST. Have a great weekend.
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10: Morning, I'm Brit Aylin. The Prime Minister says bosses should treat their employees kindly if they want to duck out of work to catch the Socceroos game today. Anthony Albanese telling the ABC it's a big one for the country.
11: I'm sure the whole of Australia will be cheering on the Socceroos. They've done so well up to now. All we need is a draw, but a win would be nice.
10: It comes as the PM's flagged stricter rules for tech companies, particularly when it comes to violent material and dangerous AI. The federal government's looking to clamp down harder on harmful content and potentially introduce even tougher social media laws for young people. To Venezuela now, where around 3,000 families have lost their homes after a pair of deadly earthquakes. 188 people have been confirmed dead and another 1,500 injured, while many are still missing. But Canberra says it has no reports at this stage of any Australians being impacted. Back home, a fresh shark sighting forced swimmers out of the water at Bondi Beach for the fourth day in a row. Authorities have now closed all beaches in Sydney's east as a precaution. If you've ever wondered whether your petrol pump's displaying the right numbers, you could be onto something. A national audit of more than 400 servos has found almost 1 in 20 pumps are inaccurate and dispensing less fuel than what's displayed on the screen. And the stars of the live-action Moana movie have hit the blue carpet in Sydney overnight. Dwayne The Rock Johnson telling Nine he's proud that the film has so much cultural representation.
12: And just how cool it is that we can represent our Polynesian culture in this big way on just the biggest platform in the world, which is the silver screen. It's the best, man. And to play a character and have so much fun.
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10: In sport, the Socceroos will announce their starting 11 for today's World Cup blockbuster against Paraguay right before kickoff. Coach Tony Popovich has come under fire during the week for benching both goal scorers in the win over Turkey. And these fans have some advice for him.
15: Start our paddle, start Irukunda, and we'll get this done.
16: And he's definitely going to start Irukunda because we're LA United guys. Yeah.
17: He's going to start Irukunda.
16: Yes.
17: That's what he's going to do.
10: The game gets underway in around 2 hours. And that's the latest in news and sport.
18: 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We're open late till 7 p.m. this Friday for the final days of our end of financial year clearance. It's your